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3: Sweat Hotel.
4: Hey, this is Keith. Who am I speaking to?
5: Fred.
4: Hey, baby. How you doing?
5: I'm doing fine. How are you?
4: I'm good. What can I do for you tonight?
5: I want to apologize to my man, B.
4: All right, go ahead.
5: I want to let him know that I'm sorry that he's mad at me because I wasn't home, but it ain't what he think it is.
4: Well, why weren't you home, babe?
5: Because I was out tailgating.
4: You was out where?
5: Tailgating.
4: All right, baby girl. Thank you for checking in, okay?
5: Okay, bye-bye.
4: Hey, this is Keith. Who am I speaking to?
6: Hi, Keith. This is Latoya.
4: Hey, Latoya. How you doing, baby? What can I do for you tonight, girl?
6: I just want to call and talk to you. I tried to get my apology in, and I wasn't able to.
4: All right. Well, I mean, you can do it tonight if you want.
6: Okay. I was sending out the apology to myself at that time.
4: Okay. So you're better now, huh?
6: Yeah, I'm much better now. Talking to you, I'm better.
4: Okay. What were you apologizing about?
6: Well, I was calling then to apologize to myself for some of the mistakes I've made with the men that I've dated, because I've just kind of, let guys take me for granted.
4: Okay, so you've been a little wiser now, huh?
6: Yeah, of course.
4: Okay, that's a good thing. All right, baby, thank you for checking in. Love you, guy.
6: Thank you. Love you, too.
4: All right, bye-bye.
6: Bye.
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1: 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Your face to me, y'all. I like this. 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
3: Hey, this is Keith. Who am I speaking to?
4: This is Mimi.
3: Hey, baby. How you doing? What can I do for you tonight?
4: I'm lonely.
3: You lonely? Speak a little Spanish for me. Speak Spanish. Tell me. Say it in Spanish.
4: ¿Qué quieres que yo te diga?
3: Oh, you lonely. Okay. Okay. Why are you lonely, baby? Why are you lonely?
4: My man has been disappeared since Saturday.
3: Your man disappeared since Saturday?
4: Yeah, and I don't know where to find him at.
3: But he disappeared. Why did he disappear? What did you do to him?
4: Why you gotta be saying I did?
3: What did you do to him for him to disappear? You think he's with another woman? Is he with another woman?
4: I don't know. I don't want to think that, but okay. I don't know.
3: How long y'all been together?
4: 7 years.
3: 7 years? That's a long time. How old are you?
4: 21.
3: You've been together with him for 7 years and you're 21?
4: Yes.
3: Do you live together?
4: Well, not anymore.
3: All right, but basically, what can I do for you tonight, baby girl?
4: I don't know. I want to hear something good. To letting him know that I'm the only one here for him. I miss him. I'm lonely. I want him to come home.
3: Okay, your man has not been home for a minute. You want to confess your love to him?
4: Yes, I want to make love to him.
3: You say you want to make love to your man?
4: Yes, I do.
3: Okay, baby. All right, well, let me see what
4: and
3: I can do
4: if
3: for
4: he
3: you.
4: Knows what's good for him, he should come home.
3: Okay, what happens if he don't come home? If he doesn't come home, what you going to do?
4: I'll probably just end up sitting here waiting.
3: So if he doesn't come home, you're not going to cheat on him, are you?
4: Oh, no, no, no.
3: No, you're not going to do anything like that?
4: No, I don't do anything of that nature.
3: All right, baby girl. All right. Well, thank you for checking in. Love you, girl. All right.
4: Bye. Thank you.
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3: And I was listening to you last night when I got off of work, and you were playing Tamia. And It was just what I needed at that time. I just wanted to say thank you.
2: Are you going through something right now?
3: A little bit.
2: What you going through? Why don't you share it with me?
3: I'm just trying to please someone, but then You get tired of pleasing someone, and then you come to the realization that if they don't meet you halfway, then you have to do what you need to do for you.
2: Well, you know You got to please yourself first. You can't make somebody else happy unless you're happy. You know that already, don't you?
3: Right.
2: All right, well, you know how It goes down. Eh? You know what you need to do at this point.
3: I got to get me first, like she was saying.
2: That's right. Do you first, baby girl.
3: All right.
2: All right, baby. Thank you for checking in. Love you, girl.
3: Have a good night.
2: You too now. Bye-bye.
3: Bye.
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3: Hi, this is Keith. Who am I speaking to?
4: Hi, Keith.
3: Hey, Jackie. How you doing, baby? What's going on with you tonight?
4: Nothing much. What's going on with you?
3: I'm good. Who keeping you warm, baby?
4: Very interesting. When you like to know?
3: When I like to know. That's why I asked you, because I want to know. Who's keeping you warm tonight?
4: Myself.
3: Yourself?
4: Yeah. You want to keep me warm?
3: You said you're keeping yourself warm now.
4: So you can do it if you want to.
3: You can't have your cake and eat it too now.
4: Oh, I can't have my cake and eat it too.
3: You sound like you want to keep yourself warm, and then you want me to come after you keep yourself warm. You want me to come and keep you warm.
4: I thought I would ask, so, you know.
3: One or the other, baby. Which one you want? You want me to keep you warm, or you want to keep yourself
4: warm? But see, I don't want phone conversation. It got to be the real thing. You can't stay warm over the phone.
3: Close your eyes.
4: No, I can't get into that. I got to have the real thing.
3: Baby, close your eyes.
4: It don't work like that. I'm true to the game.
3: We can make it work like that, baby. Close your eyes.
4: No, we can't work like that. Got to be the real thing. See, you can't have it your way either.
3: All right, Jackie. Thank you for checking in, baby. I love you, all right?
4: All right.
3: All right, bye-bye.
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10: 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You yearn for Elizabeth and Mr. Darcy to profess their undying love for one another. 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

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And I help with the lease. 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
7: Do you do a lot of your eating late at night? Well, it might be worth paying extra attention to how your gut feels. Early research presented at this big gastroenterology meeting looked at more than 11,000 people and found that those who ate a quarter of their daily calories after 9 p.m. while under stress were up to 2.5 times more likely to have problems such as constipation or diarrhea. Late eating alone didn't do it. It was that combination of late night eating and stress that seemed to cause the problem. Now, this research is early, doesn't prove causation, but the advice that follows I think is good either way. Stop eating 3 to 4 hours before bed so that your body can rest instead of digest. If you do need a bite, keep it small and light, and do your best to unwind before you hit the sack. I'm Dr. Sanjay Gupta, helping you live a better life.
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11: 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Researchers at Harvard School of Public Health say a plain water rinse removes about a third of surface pesticides, but a quick soak in baking soda can remove close to half. Use 1 teaspoon of baking soda in 2 cups of water. 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

0: Meryl Beals, R&B and Throwbacks, 104.1 WDLT. Hey, it's Dee Dee in the morning, along with Trey G. Trey G. My voice, I don't know what happened.
1: Man, good Lord.
2: Going through puberty, ain't you?
0: Sure, I am. Along with Trey G and comedian J.J. Williamson. Well, it is Thursday. It is October 15th, 2026. It's Global Hand Washing Day.
1: Wash your hands.
0: Y'all remember during the pandemic, they were showing everybody, even Blue Ivy came out to show us how to wash our hands. Y'all remember that?
1: Yeah.
0: Everybody, wash your hands, and you got to wash them for longer than a minute.
1: Right.
2: It was kind of needed, though.
0: Yeah, it was.
2: Dang.
0: Yeah, because I've been in some ladies' room watching some of them ladies walk up out of there and not wash their hands now.
2: The men are just as bad as the men's bad.
1: I be wanting to say something to
0: me
1: people.
0: Me too.
1: So, hey, man. You finna just walk out of here like that?
0: Yeah.
1: I'm gonna do that so bad.
0: And then
1: bad.
0: When I see him out, I'll go to the husband. I go, you know, they didn't wash their hands. Yeah.
1: So,
0: It's International Credit Union Day.
1: Okay.
0: On this Thursday.
2: Right on.
0: It is, what else is today? It is Conflict Resolution Day.
2: Oh, okay. That's a good one.
0: Right.
2: You got to have some emotional maturity in order to do that, though.
0: Yeah, I agree with that. Get to Know Your Customers Day.
1: Okay.
2: That's a big one.
0: National Grouch Day.
1: Yeah. Every now and then.
0: You get to become a grouch. Yeah, you never seem like a grouch.
1: Huh?
0: You always think you're always in a good mood.
1: As soon as that alarm won't go off, I'm grouchy as hell.
0: Yeah, I have to admit, you always seem like you're in a good mood. Now you could be sleepy in here, but I know you're always in a good mood. So is Trey. Trey's always in it. Well, no, I caught Trey on a bad mood maybe one time in 3 years.
1: Yeah.
2: When?
1: Yeah. And you just now healing from it now.
0: Yeah, about 2 months ago.
2: 2 months ago is crazy.
0: I was like, oh, he in a bad mood. I'm going to leave him alone.
1: Yeah, I don't mess with Trey.
0: He in a bad mood.
1: Whatever.
0: And if he's in a good mood, you'd be scared.
2: Whatever.
0: Let's do it. He's a cancer like 50 Cent. Let's get into it. Celebrity birthdays. Here we go. It's your

0: Keisha Cole.
1: Yep.
0: I got so mad at Keisha when she closed the gap, and I don't like that. The gap was sexy.
1: Yeah.
2: You like the gap?
0: Yeah, I did. I like the gap.
1: Didn't Madonna close hers, or she still got it?
0: I think she still got hers. Mm-hmm. Still got hers.
1: 50 Cent got a slight one.
0: Oh, really?
1: Yeah, he got his teeth fixed, but it's still slight of a gap. Yeah. Let me see. Actor Dominic West is celebrating a birthday today.
0: That ain't sound familiar.
1: And then the R&B singer Ginuwine celebrating a birthday.
0: My whole life has changed.
1: Did y'all see the Ginuwine was seen out with his, he was on tour and they said his ex Soleil was there on tour with him.
0: Really?
1: Sneaking around. And then she came out about a day or so later saying that she had divorced. Is it Professor Griff or somebody she was married to?
0: Really?
1: Yeah.
0: From the Public Enemy?
1: Yeah.
0: Really?
1: And so she came out and said they were divorced now.
0: Oh, wow. I did not know that.
1: I think they were married about 9 years.
0: Wow.
2: Mm-hmm. I ain't know that either.
1: Yeah. All right, let's do this. We kick the show off with early morning memes. All right. Mine just says this. If I lose something and then you look behind a mounted TV, I know for sure you took my ish.
2: Uh-uh.
1: Yeah, think about it. If I'm looking for all of a sudden you start looking behind the TV, you took it.
0: Yeah.
1: Because who looks behind the TV?
2: Nah, big facts. I got one. Mine says, the older I get, the stayer I home.
0: Stay your eye home.
2: Hey, stay your eye home, the older I get.
0: Yeah, man. Yeah. That makes sense. And smart. Here we go. I'm putting a vending machine in my yard for Halloween. Forget these kids. I got bills to pay.
1: They gotta come and pay.
0: You gotta pay for your candy.
1: All right, that's how we kick the show off. Early morning memes coming up this morning on the show. We're looking out for another entrepreneur with our strong business spotlight. Plus, if your spouse was a billionaire, would a $20,000 a month allowance be enough? Not about your life today, y'all. You married to a billionaire.
2: Come on now.
1: And we're going to bless you with more money with our $1,000 minute game. Get ready to have a great day, y'all. Here we go. It's Thursday, October 15th, 2026. It's Dee Dee in the morning. Turning up the morning. Mobile's R&B and throwbacks, 104.1 WDOT.
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0: Bills, R&B and throwbacks, 104.1 WDLT. Hey, it's Dee Dee in the morning. We need to have a conversation about 50 Cent. So I said this, 50's on some kind of a PR media blitz or whatever. I'm seeing him on a lot of podcasts. Yeah. He's very honest. He's being very honest. Yo. But I think I saw that he was on, is it Jimmy Kimmel or Fallon?
1: He was on Jimmy Kimmel.
0: Okay.
1: Yeah, he was on Jimmy Kimmel. And Jimmy Kimmel got all of the information out of 50 Cent that you'd ever want. Including, they talked about 50 Cent trolling. You know, him being a cancer man.
0: Oh, is he really?
1: Yes, he
0: 50
1: is.
0: 50 Cent is yours. Oh, God.
1: Yes, he is.
0: He's in cancer.
1: And he's an expert troller. He actually spoke about why he's so good at trolling.
2: I love watching you in action because it doesn't matter how big you get, you still make time to screw with people.
3: Yeah.
4: I've learned this, Jimmy, from their practices to me.
2: Uh-huh.
4: The things that people do to me when nobody's paying attention to that part, right? Because they say things to me, and I'm like, you can't control it. We are humans.
2: Mm. Yeah.
4: So there's points that you look at your phone, you say, what did you say about me? Goodness, why would you want to say that about me? And then at this particular point, I'm vulnerable, Jim.
2: Let me point out the difference between you and others. Somebody will say something about you. You will then make a multi-part documentary about them. That's a commitment.
1: Yeah.
0: Even 50 had to laugh at that.
1: Boy, he got some charisma, don't he?
0: He got personality,
1: yeah,
0: laughter, jokes, everything.
1: Yeah, he bad dude. One person that he was really like a big troll against was Diddy, of course. And of course, he came out with the Diddy documentary. He even talked with Jimmy about that.
2: When you made that documentary, were you just like laughing the whole time, thinking about the reaction that...
4: When I got the footage from his videographer.
2: Explain that for those who don't know what happened.
4: Well, when you get a RICO charge, you forget to pay the guy who had the camera.
2: It was like, so just Diddy was making a documentary about himself.
4: I don't know why he filmed that. Like,
2: I don't know why either.
4: I could not believe that he did that, Jimmy. I was like, yo, this is going to be great. I'm going to blow the wheels. It was like number one in 31 countries. Netflix was like my friend. It was like, pluck fingers, we are blood brothers.
2: And then it had to be even more satisfying to learn that he watched the documentary.
0: You know what?
1: Yo.
0: He's so funny, though.
1: Yeah,
0: Vinny's
1: yeah.
0: funny. They said, let's be blood brothers. I know Netflix was happy.
1: Yeah, yeah. Hilarious. I know when 50 Cent was watching that documentary himself, he probably eat some cereal holding his spoon like a fish. I'm talking about he was absolutely giddy about this documentary. He even loved the fact, and he was about to touch on it, that Diddy watched the documentary behind bars.
4: I didn't, Jimmy, know he would get a jailbroken iPad in the middle of the jail. This is not jail. This is like a club.
2: You're saying that typically you don't have an iPad in jail.
4: Yeah. He got this open for him to just scour the net, like, and so he saw the whole thing. You know, I'm sure he thought it was the best documentary he ever saw in his life.
0: This man ain't right.
1: Yeah.
0: He trolls good.
1: Well, if he not right, I don't want him to be wrong at all.
0: Oh, my God.
1: I don't mind it at all, man. They even talked about how Diddy sent 50 some flowers to the club one time, like funeral flowers.
0: This is after the documentary,
1: after
0: right?
1: the documentary. Mm-hmm. Sent 50 sent some funeral flowers to the club, so 50 sent him a little message back.
2: Didn't he send you flowers or something like that after that?
4: Yeah, he sent me like a funeral...
2: You were at a club or something in this
4: Club 11. And it showed up, and I was like, yo, who sent me? And I was like, oh, okay, no, I know where it came from. I just sent them something recently.
2: What'd you send them?
4: A bump on the head.
2: You were responsible for that. Did that make you nervous at all when you got a funeral arrangement sent to...
4: Oh, Jamie, my life is a little different. You know that.
2: I know it is, but you don't really seem to have fear or common sense.
4: A little bit of both works.
0: Wow.
1: He is a character,
0: Ain't
1: man.
0: He?
5: Yeah, yeah.
1: He is a character. Last but not least, he had to troll the one person that used to be his friend, Floyd Mayweather.
2: The people you pick to pick
4: I
2: on
4: pick them,
2: are like Floyd Mayweather, a guy, you know, a guy who could beat up almost anyone in the world.
4: Yeah.
2: One of the best things you ever did was when you said you would give $750,000 if he could read one page of Harry Potter.
4: You see, he didn't do it.
2: It's the funniest thing anyone has done this decade.
4: But you see, he didn't do it. And I also said, look, I just spoke to Jimmy. We will let you do it live on the show.
2: I was so happy to be mentioned in that.
1: Boy,
0: he said he didn't do it.
1: That is a funny man.
0: He is.
3: That is a funny movie.
0: I honestly, I didn't know he was a Cancer.
3: Yeah, he is.
0: And now I get it. Trey, I get it.
3: Yeah.
1: You better leave Trey alone.
0: I am.
3: I ain't gonna lie, 50 Cent, different level.
0: Yeah, he is.
1: And he just started a podcast.
0: Oh, Shut up. What are we gonna do?
1: All right.
0: Well, thank you for that, Trey. Man, I shout appreciate out 50 it. Cent. All right, y'all. It's Dee Dee in the morning. Mo Bills, R&B, and throwbacks, 104.1 WDLT.
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0: 104.1 WDLT. All right, it's Dini in the morning, and I'm going to tell you right now, on this show here, our millennial jukebox is Trey G.
1: Man.
0: And we have named him that because, well, number one, he knows every song there is, and we say he knows the lyrics to every song dated as far back as 1969. I'll put it there, JJ.
2: 1969 is crazy.
0: Yeah, he know the lyrics
1: yeah.
0: and everything to every yeah. song from 1969 to today.
1: Yeah. I looked in Trey truck one time when he opened the door. Mm-hmm. He got cassette tapes, VH1, VHS tapes and everything. He go back.
2: Not VH1.
1: I know it.
0: Yeah,
1: you know
0: that. iPods in there.
1: iPods, yeah.
0: CD.
1: Disc changer.
0: Yeah.
2: I do love music.
1: Yeah.
2: I will say that. I do love music. And I came up with

0: this list, right? There was this list that I saw about the artists who have the most number one Hot 100 hits throughout each decade.
1: Okay.
0: I thought that was super interesting because I feel like the artists would surprise you too. Like, you think you know, like, who was hot in the 80s, who was hot in the 90s, who was hot in the early 2000s, but I don't think you truly know. Okay, we're going to start it like this. In the 80s, there was this one guy that was ruling the radio and probably TV at the time.

0: one Hot 100s in a decade. Dang. Yeah, in the decade.
1: I believe it.
0: Of the 80s.
2: I'm surprised it's only 9, though.
3: Now, I mean, too.
0: So, I thought it would be more, too, but 9 is actually a really big thing, especially for back then.
3: And you're saying for the decades of the 80s, so all the way from, like, the 80s to the 90s.
0: Right.
3: Dominated.
0: Yes. Wow. Dominated. Dominated. Now, this next name, this kind of caught me off guard. I didn't realize this next person was as big as they were. They had 14 number one Hot 100 hits in the 90s.
3: Mm-hmm.
0: Now, check this one out.

0: Mariah Carey ruled the 90s. 14 Hot 100 number one hits. I didn't realize Mariah Carey was that big.
1: Yeah, I remember she had the longest number one song in the country ever.
0: All I Want for Christmas.
1: It's the one with Boyz II Men. I think it was the one with Boyz II Men. One Sweet Day or something like that.
0: Really?
1: Yeah, they had the longest number one. I think it stayed number one for a really, really long time. And I think it just now has been beat by Ella Langley.
0: Oh, for real?
1: She's from Texas Lady. I think she just beat Mariah Carey.
0: Do you think that Mariah Carey and Beyonce are closer than what people put them at, or no?
1: No, because I don't think Mariah. I don't think people understand that Beyonce's hits aren't even close to Rihanna's.
0: Oh, really?
1: Yeah.
0: Okay. Wow. I didn't know that either. Maybe. What? You put me on game a little bit. How about this? The early 2000s was my time. Now, I do remember this man kind of having a heck of a run. I'm talking about I was in the cold. My daddy listened to CDs from this dude here. They say this man had seven Hot 100 hits.

0: Untouchable.
1: Yes.
0: He was untouchable.
2: Yeah,
0: he had a run.
2: He did. You know, they say that's why he's the king of R&B, because Chris Brown doesn't have like a classic album, technically.
3: Mm-hmm. That's what I've heard.
2: And Usher got quite a few under his belt. You know what I'm saying? I disagree with that, but you know, to each his own. How about the mid-2000s? Let's jump a little bit. The mid-2000s were...

0: Hot 100 number one hit in the mid 2000s.
1: That's what I'm saying. I think Beyonce has released a lot of songs. I don't know if hers have gone to number one like Rihanna's.
0: Which is insane.
1: Isn't that crazy? People don't even realize that.
0: But I also do think Beyonce is maybe more of a global star, you think, than Rihanna?
2: Y'all think so?
3: I can see that. Yeah. I can see that. I can see that. I can see that. I can see that.
1: Global. She's just such, you know, Beyonce's a better performer and a singer, but for some reason, Rihanna hit her songs always were just.
0: That's insane. Yeah. That's insane. Well, the top two are women in the decades. The last and final, she had 11 hits in the mid 2000s.

0: They said America likes her because she's mid.
1: Oh my God.
0: I saw somebody say they were like,
2: she's mid.
1: Vanilla ice cream, boy.
0: Yeah.
1: Vanilla ice cream.
0: Okay. Well, she had 11. She got hits, though.
1: She do. She had 11 Hot 100 hits in the late 2000s.
0: And she's maintained her stardom and everything for all these years. You know what I mean?
1: Elevated.
0: She really got into too much scandal. Yeah, she did elevate it. So. Yeah. And that's a hard thing to do. Go ahead, Taylor Swift.
1: T-Sweezy.
0: Okay. Miss Sweezy.
2: I like that.
0: Okay.
2: T-Sweezy.
0: Thank you for that, Trey.
1: Yes,
0: Dee Dee in the morning. Turning up the morning. Mobile's R&B and throwbacks. 104.1 WDOT.
3: I like the sinister beat.

0: right, y'all. Good morning. It's WDLT.
1: Good morning. It's Dee Dee. In the morning, I got Trey G and comedian JJ Williamson with me. We got to get right to the hot topics. 50 Cent is on fire right now, y'all.
2: Be back.
1: I don't understand what's going on. Is he on a media blitz thing? Yeah. I mean, he's everywhere right now.
2: Facts.
1: But he's giving interviews, but he's talking about a lot of celebs. And that's the one thing I like about him. He'll give you his thoughts on a celebrity. Mm-hmm. He's talking about Cardi B. You got to hear what he said about her. This is hilarious, but true. Got to let you hear it. Here we go.
3: Let her cook.
4: Hot topics. Only on Dee Dee in the morning.
1: Before we even get to that, did y'all see what they're saying about a recession and U.S. families here in this country? They said U.S. families are behind on bills at a rate not seen since the Great Recession of 2008.
2: Ooh.
1: They said the number of people that are at least 2 months late on a bill increased 60% in the last couple of years. Damn. They said American families are falling behind on their bills at an unbelievable rate. And everything else. And they were just saying how folks are losing homes and everything right now during this economy. Isn't this horrible?
2: Well, you know, last week we were talking about the evictions in Atlanta.
1: Yeah.
2: What was it, like 180 or
1: something
2: 140,
1: crazy.
2: Something yeah. like that?
1: Uh-huh.
2: It was something
1: yeah.
2: high up there. Like, yep. it's hard for everybody.
1: Ain't it?
2: Whether you have kids, no kids, it's a struggle, man.
1: For everybody. And they keep saying it has a lot to do with who's in office right now. So that means that the midterms, they keep saying these midterms, y'all, if you don't like the way your life is looking,
2: yeah.
1: make some changes. And again, get out and vote. And I'm going to say this about everybody who goes, well, it doesn't count. And they already know. If they already knew, then they said Elon Musk would not be spending over $300 million yeah. trying to get the Republicans
2: yeah.
1: to win.
2: Mm-hmm. That's true.
1: That man is spending 300 and something million dollars to try to
2: they
1: get
2: holding.
1: Them to win.
2: Midterm conventions.
1: Right. like, so it matters, y'all. It yeah. matters. So make sure you get out there and vote. The other thing we got to talk about would be 50 Cent talking about Cardi.
2: Yeah. Yeah, yeah. He actually was giving her her flowers just a little bit. He was saying
1: it's kind of, just a little bit?
2: Just a little bit. You know, 50 can go both ways on it. He was saying it's actually really hard to make it out of them love and hip-hop trenches.
5: Cardi is a hit. Cardi B,
6: yeah.
5: who she is.
6: Is a hit.
5: Is a hit.
6: Yeah.
5: It changes.
6: Sexy Red.
5: It's entertaining to watch without the hit record.
6: Mm-hmm. Yeah.
5: They were already going viral just being who they are.
6: Yeah.
5: You see what I'm saying? Like, and look, Cardi's from the graveyard. She came out the graveyard, bro. Loving hip hop. Mm-hmm. Everybody that was there was dying. That was the dead hip hop section. Like the people who couldn't expect to have hit records and do things. They went to go do Love and Hip Hop and be seen.
6: Oh, wow. She
5: at the same time.
6: It.
5: She came out of that.
6: Yeah.
5: You know what I mean? I'm like, what? This is crazy. Like, I was looking at it. It's almost like it was comedic.
6: It was
5: the way she was responding was comedic, and that makes her bulletproof.
1: Mm.
2: Golly.
1: Yeah. Did he say though Love and Hip Hop was the graveyard?
2: That's exactly what he said.
1: Wow. It's the graveyard.
2: Yeah. Exactly what he said. I believe Yandy was on that season of Love and Hip Hop with Cardi.
5: Yeah.
2: I think Remy Ma might have been on that.
1: Yeah, I was getting ready to say.
2: Yeah, Remy Ma might have been on
1: rapper? What other rapper?
2: That's pretty much those two like hip hop people were on there.
7: Rich Dollar. He was
2: Rich
7: on
2: Dollars. DJ
1: Benzino used to be on one of them.
2: Yeah,
1: didn't he?
2: I think one of the DJ Enough or something like that. DJ it was
7: DJ Self.
2: DJ Self.
7: DJ Self.
2: DJ Self was on there.
7: So. He was a manager at first.
1: Well, hold on. He called it a what? A graveyard? Hip hop graveyard.
2: Hip hop graveyard is what Love and Hip Hop is.
1: To a certain extent, I get what he's saying, though. I get what he's saying.
2: Yeah. His former artist, Olivia, she was on there as well at one point.
1: Sure. Yeah, and I guess, guess what else is turning now into the hip hop graveyard? Podcasting.
2: Oh, for sure. It seemed like every hip hop artist is like, okay, the music ain't really moving.
1: Yep.
2: Let's go get a podcast real quick.
1: Ain't that it?
2: Yeah, 100%.
1: Wow. All right, then the other thing we got to talk about would have to be this. Bro-rilla.
2: She actually is giving her sister a little grace. She's saying that, look, I'm in a position now, and I see what you was going through.
8: Like, I apologize, because I'm in your shoes now. Well, I'm not in your shoes, because you're rich as a motherfucker. You a millionaire, bitch. I am a thousandaire. Let's not forget that. But even with me being a thousandaire, I still was giving. Mom's exit.
1: All right.
8: Crossed you. Over some money, and then you to help them out. So, like, I understand where Glow coming from. Like, stop it. Don't let it begin.
2: That's that
1: she
2: Memphis.
1: She talked just like Boosie almost.
2: That's that Memphis.
7: Yeah.
1: There's a slight Boosie
7: long.
1: Here. But Bro-Rilla now, who was out here talking about her sister Glow-Rilla not giving her money and this and that, now is saying, I'm sorry, because now she sees everybody comes with their handout. And even if she gave them $5, it ain't enough. If she gave them $5,000, it ain't enough. It's never going to be enough.
2: With you coming with your handout, though, to the woman, why did you not feel like that, though?
1: Right.
2: You should have known everybody was coming, including you.
1: Right. Yeah. So, but she had to get a taste of it. She had to see what it was all about.
2: True.
1: And now she could go ahead, Bro-Rilla.
7: Bro.
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0: All right, y'all, good morning. It's WDLT.
1: Hey, good morning and welcome to the show.
2: Hey.
1: I had a good night's sleep. Can you tell?
3: Yeah.
1: I did.
4: Shining and stuff.
1: Thank you very much. Shining.
3: Ain't no food in your mouth or your teeth.
1: Be quiet, JJ. Okay. Be quiet. Good morning.
4: Good morning
1: to you, Trey.
4: Happy Thursday.
1: Good morning to you, comedian JJ Williamson.
3: Good morning, good people.
1: Which, by the way, on this Thursday, I got to tell everybody, get ready because JJ Williamson will be in Birmingham all weekend. He has a one night only.
3: It's just one night only, ladies and gentlemen. I will be there October the 17th, which is Saturday. I'll be at the Stardome. One night, two shows, 6, 8:30. Please go to thestardome.com and grab those tickets. Y'all know I'm a must-see show. Y'all know I sell out the whole weekend. But guess what? I'm only doing one. So Birmingham, Hoover, surrounding area, take advantage.
1: All right. Hey. Let's get right to the five things you need to know to start your day this morning.
5: The five things you need to know right now on DD in the Morning.
1: Did y'all see this? Georgia Senator Raphael Warnock is making it clear he's considering a run for president.
2: Really?
1: Mm-hmm.
2: I can't say that I'm surprised by it.
1: Yeah.
2: He's garnered a lot of support over the years.
3: Yeah.
2: A lot of recognition over the years, too. Mm-hmm. So I can see that.
3: Y'all think he need to do a little bit more for people to really, like, consider him serious as far as being the president, though?
2: I think so.
1: Because I think that, and I'm going to tell you what this is going to be interesting. He's the senior pastor at Atlanta's historic Ebenezer Baptist Church.
3: Right.
1: And I think as a pastor, I think he's going to have that to kind of get past
2: against,
1: a little bit.
2: Yeah, that's the only thing.
3: Okay.
2: I think Gavin Newsom is another name. He's been very quiet here lately. Of course, he's running his state, but I think he's another name that
1: my thing would be this. If you took a Gavin Newsom,
2: mm-hmm,
1: and a Governor Wes Moore from Baltimore. You know, that's the black man that, you know, Donald Trump barred him from coming to the White House and stuff.
2: Sure, I remember
3: that. Yeah.
1: And just did it again recently. So that's why I'm like, I like Governor Wes Moore a lot. Him and his wife, Dawn. Shouts out to him.
2: Need a strong ticket, man.
3: All right, well, ladies and gentlemen, let's talk about my man Deion Primetime Sanders. You know, him and them Colorado Buffaloes are truly struggling right now, man. They only won, if I'm not mistaken, only one game. Well, they recently played Texas Tech, and, man, somebody found the playbook, some plays that somebody left at the hotel, giving you plays, openers, you know, must-see calls that belong to Colorado.
2: Oh, wow.
3: Now, Deion is trying to downplay and say, man, it didn't make no difference, man. You know, ain't no big deal. But, man, I just think Deion is losing his edge, man. He's not getting those players like he once got when he had Shador and Travis Hunter. I don't think people are starting to believe him as a head football coach.
1: Uh-oh.
3: So I think things are kind of declining down there in Colorado, man. So, yeah, I'm going to keep my eye on that, man. See how this really turned out.
2: Ain't it crazy how all that hype died down?
3: Died down tremendously, man.
1: Yeah, we're all them celebrities that were all going
3: to the game.
1: That's why I can't stand. Sometimes folks just be on stuff that's hot.
3: And
1: then when it's not, they nowhere around.
3: Yeah, nowhere around.
2: Yeah. Can we talk about Cardi B real quick? You know, Cardi celebrated her birthday over the weekend, if I'm not mistaken.
3: Okay.
2: And she said that she actually received a very special gift from her little ones with her own money, though.
6: Guys, look what my kids got me with my own money. Oh, my God. Like, these are all real flowers. These are all real flowers. And now I'm sad because this decoration would have been perfect with my birthday dress that I got planned and made. But, you know, it's okay. Look at these beautiful, humongous flowers. Look at this beautiful flower beads. This is beautiful. Oh, and I got to wear black for 9 days. You know, I'm very Catholic. I don't even play that. But I'm going to try to get cute because my kids were so excited for me to see this. It was like, when can we get home? We got a gift for you.
1: Oh, that's sweet.
2: Which is very sweet. Yeah. But I will say this, celebrities be so fake because I know damn well them kids ain't do all of them. You should have seen it.
1: No, that her assistant.
2: Yes.
3: Hell yeah.
2: It was a room full of flowers. It was a heart-shaped decoration made of flowers.
1: Yeah, them kids ain't doing
3: that. Yeah, they don't even know where to go.
1: Yeah.
2: Right.
3: What they call 1-800-FLOWER.
1: Let me tell you something. When I was a child, my mom used to smoke, right?
2: Yeah.
1: And so I'd see a cute little ashtray in the house, hide it for a day or two, rewrap it and give it to her. Look what I got you, Mom.
2: Shut up.
1: And she used to be like, oh, an ashtray. I'd be like, mm-hmm.
3: Oh, baby, I would have believed it, but there's cigarette butts in here.
2: You so crazy. Can we also talk about Michael Jackson? They say Michael Jackson's jacket and his gloves are set to hit auction and could go for about $800,000.
3: That's it?
1: I think it would be more than that.
3: Me too, that's it?
2: Might be on the low end.
1: If wait a minute. We just found out that Michael Jordan's jersey, right, that he wore for the, what was it, the
3: game game three
1: of the finals went for $14 million.
3: $14 million.
1: Michael Jackson's going to have to go more than that.
2: I'll say probably going to pay about 1.6 just for the jacket.
3: Yeah,
2: jacket.
3: For real.
2: Just for the jacket. Yeah. You know, I'll say love that Michael Jackson jacket.
1: Yeah,
2: he
1: does.
3: Yeah.
2: We going to see.
1: Yeah. All right. Listen, those are your five, all right? Now, we need somebody to play our $1,000 minute game. You answer 10 questions correctly, you're going to win cash right now at 833-TALK-TO-DEEDEE.
3: That's 833-825-5233.
1: It's DeeDee in the morning. 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
1: 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Mobile's R&B and throwbacks, 104.1 WDLT. All right, what do you say we check out the traffic and weather this morning? Here we go, WKRG News 5.
8: It's your Right Now traffic, and as we take a look at our traffic conditions around the Mobile area so far this morning, we're looking pretty good for the most part. Taking a look at I-10, I-65, and I-165, no major issues there. Also looking pretty good this morning as we make our way along Airport Boulevard, as well as Dolphin Street, Spring Hill Avenue, and Moffitt Road. Again, no major issues there. The Bayway and the Causeway also look pretty clear. If you have plans to go to and from Baldwin County, you shouldn't have any issues so far this morning. I'm Stacy Knowles, Right Now Traffic.
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0: Total Bills, R&B and Throwbacks, 104.1 WDLT. All righty, good morning. It's Dee Dee in the morning with Trey G and comedian J.J. Williamson. We're about to get into our $1,000 mini game. But guess what they said? 20% of kids that grew up in the 80s and 90s dressed up as this for Halloween. What was it? What did they all want to be? Trey, what did you want to be at Halloween?
1: One year my mama got me Garfield.
0: All right.
1: That was the only Halloween costume I ever received.
0: Oh, you mean a store-bought?
1: Yeah. That was the only one I ever got.
0: She told you to wear it every
1: year? It was terrible, too. I didn't even wear it. It was so bad. I was so embarrassed, I didn't wear it.
2: And he be talking to him, I can't breathe, mama. I can't breathe, mama.
1: I can't breathe. It was so bad, bro.
0: I swear to God, I love Trey's mama.
2: Yeah.
0: When he tells stories, it sounds like mine.
2: Yeah.
0: But I think she's even more hardcore. She got him one did you she bought
1: one ever
0: Garfield.
1: That was it. It was Garfield
2: for the rest of your life.
1: I never wore it. And she never got me another one again.
0: All right, JJ, I'm gonna
2: say like one of the super friends, like Batman or Robin.
0: No.
2: Or something. I mean, yeah,
0: no.
2: Superman.
0: Guess what they said? 20% of kids that grew up in the 80s and 90s dressed up for this as Halloween. A ninja. They always wanted to be a ninja.
2: Really?
1: Yeah. I can see that.
2: Okay.
0: You didn't want to be a ninja?
2: Nah, I didn't want to be no
0: ninja.
2: What were
0: you? What were you when you were dressed up?
2: Man, as me.
1: Right.
0: Let's get into the game.
3: It's time to boss up with a bang. You got the answers. We got that brain. $1,000 all for you with the $1,000 mini game. Exclusively on Dee Dee in the Morning.
2: Hey, one more positive man, he had no costume. And the neighbor said, well, who are you? He said, I'm coming from school. I'm a student.
0: Hey, good morning, Robert. How are you?
4: I'm good. How are y'all?
0: Wonderful. Robert, what were you dressed? What do you think? When you think about Halloween, your favorite costume as a kid, what was it?
4: Ooh, my mama dressed me up as a monk.
0: A monk.
4: I had like a brown long suit and the necklace and the beads and all that. And so that's what I think about. Yeah.
0: Mm-hmm. Now, she did this. It wasn't a store-bought costume, I take it.
4: No, my mom wasn't. It was store bought. This was like early 90s, so you could probably find that in a store. But my mom wasn't making nothing.
0: Oh, okay. All right. Isn't that wonderful?
2: He said, mama wasn't making nothing.
0: Mama would. And then mama was trying to say to me, isn't this creative? No, mama, it's cheap.
2: Yeah, for real, though. Yeah. It's hell, matter of fact.
0: Yeah, your
4: I didn't know no better.
0: Yeah, mama used to tell me that your costume is better than everybody because it's creative. Oh, no, Lord. Mama, it's not.
2: It's cheap.
0: All right, listen, Robert, we're going to spin this wheel, get you some extra cash. Here we go.
3: DD.
5: JJ from The Sip.
3: Trey G.
5: JJ from The Sip.
3: No bonus.
4: Let's go, JJ.
2: Hey, man, let's get this early morning money, man. Now, look, if you don't know the answer, please say pass. We got time. We're going to come back to it. Let's get this early morning money. Here we go. What's your favorite candy to eat at Halloween?
4: Snickers.
2: When was the last time you went or took someone trick-or-treating?
4: Last year.
2: What planet is closest to the sun?
4: Neptune.
2: Uh-uh. What is the only continent that lies in all four hemispheres?
4: I don't know.
2: Okay. But... what animal represents Pisces as a zodiac sign?
4: Ooh, Pisces. I don't know. That tiger? I don't know.
2: How old is our former VIP Vice President Kamala Harris?
4: Yeah, it's
2: a hunk. 65. What is the capital of Maryland?
4: Baltimore.
2: Who on the morning show loves red velvet cake? Trey G or JJ?
4: JJ.
2: Trey G. There it is. What movie starred the characters Quick, Sugar Ray, Beanie, and Vera?
0: All right, forget it. 3 out of 9. Y'all didn't even barely got to 9. Yeah, Robert.
4: Golly.
2: Don't worry about it, Robert.
0: Here's what you missed. You missed this one. What planet is closest to the sun? Mercury.
4: Mercury, okay.
0: What is the only continent that lies in all four hemispheres? Continent, Africa. What animal represents the Pisces in our zodiac sign or zodiac chart? It would be the fish. What's your sign, Robert?
4: Scorpio. Okay. I don't know much about, but I'm a Scorpio, yeah.
0: Okay. Kamala Harris. How old is former VP Kamala Harris? She's 61. What's the capital of Maryland? Annapolis. And then you got the Trey G. And the movie Quick, Sugar Ray, Benny, and Vera was Harlem Nights.
2: Yeah.
0: So you got three out of that. You're going to get $10 every correct answer. We added up as $30, but... And you got no extra bonus.
4: Hey, I'll take it. I appreciate
0: that. Nah, we can't do that. Nobody leaves our show with less than $50.
1: Yeah, we're going to give you at least 50. There you go.
0: $50 coming to you, Robert. Why don't you tell everybody the show that gave you a shot at $1,000?
4: Dee Dee in the morning.
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0: You know how you left your truck with me last night? I went to go see Corey to tell him that, one, I was pregnant, and...
1: Daddy, wait, just wait till I finish.
0: And And on the way there, your truck got hit, and the whole left side is messed up.
1: What the f***?
0: Daddy.
1: What? Wait a minute. Let's go back. Let's go to this pregnant first. What? Lexus.
0: Yes, I'm 17 weeks. Hello, Daddy?
1: Lexus.
0: Yes.
1: You bullshit.
0: No, I'm serious.
1: How the hell are you going to go mess around and get pregnant and everything by some buster?
0: I don't know. It just happened.
1: And when the hell did you wreck my truck, and why the hell didn't you tell me last night?
0: Because I was scared.
1: Scared?
0: Yes.
1: So you feel better now? You comfortable now?
0: I mean, I feel better telling you now than later.
2: No, I can't come in. This is too good. You on the Mad Minute?
1: Y'all play too damn.
2: Daddy, Ricky, she's playing. She's playing, okay?
3: Yeah.
0: I'm just playing, Daddy.
1: I guess I can go back to work now because I done pulled over to the side because I was going to find you.
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0: he was actually sent to the hospital with a head injury. It wasn't that bunk bed, unless somebody really did pick up the bunk bed.
1: And threw it at him?
0: Y'all said that that had to be the Hulk.
1: No, I know y'all. I was say you said that happened.
0: Y'all said that it had to be a Hulk, the Hulk who threw the bed.
1: Right. Yeah.
0: I think it was. Let's go.
2: Hot Topics.
0: Let's go.
3: That's the way I like it.
2: On DD in the Morning.
0: First, we got to talk about this. They said Elon Musk is playing games. See, this is why we have to be careful with the fact that the billionaires that are sitting over there with Trump and everything like this control the world almost.
1: Right.
0: Y'all heard what happened? What he did with Starlink? They were saying, you know, Ukraine is out here, the mighty 300. You know, Ukraine's still in that war with Russia.
4: What you talking about?
0: The 300 are still in the game.
4: Yeah.
0: They said they were using drones and things like that, right? Well, Elon Musk did something with his Starlink right when they about to use their drones or something like that. Take a listen to this.
5: Elon Musk says he did not restrict Ukraine's access to his Starlink network, which limited Ukraine's ability to fend off Russian attacks. Musk says the systems are controlled by the U.S. government. President Zelensky yesterday said he feels betrayed by the U.S. after President Trump agreed to buy Russian diesel. And now Russia stepping up its attacks. That fighter in Ukraine survived this terrifying drone explosion.
1: Oh, wow.
0: Yeah. So Elon is saying, I had nothing to do with turning that off. The United States did.
1: Right. They pointing the fingers at
0: each other. But y'all see this, though? Starlink, ain't that the thing that's above us?
1: Right.
0: Above the Earth?
1: Yeah. He has a bunch of satellites in space.
0: So the United States can control his Starlink?
1: Yeah.
0: This stuff is crazy. Y'all starting to see how this thing is controlled?
1: I would hope so. I'd hope people paying enough attention.
0: Right. To see how this thing is real interesting and we on this planet and these folks
1: are crooked
0: playing games. Aren't they all? Hey, Diddy, they were now finding out, right, what happened to him and why he was sent to the hospital?
1: Yeah. So TMZ actually was speaking about it. They were saying that basically the reason why is not because he bumped his head on a bump bed, but because he bumped his head with a Jamaican drug lord.
0: And big old dude, too.
1: Yeah.
6: Multiple sources tell us that what happened last Friday is that Diddy got into a fight with another inmate, a guy named Christopher Dudus Koch. He is an infamous Jamaican drug lord. He's serving 23 years, has been in there since 2012. The fight all has to do with Diddy's luxurious life. So remember this report that came out a couple weeks ago, but after that report brought so much heat and so much focus on Fort Dix, the prison guards went through a sweep and they confiscated everybody's phones, even Dudu's. And that's where things got bad for Diddy.
4: Oh, okay.
1: Damn.
4: So Diddy in there messing it up for everybody else.
1: Pretty much. Now, I did hear when 50 Cent was on Jimmy Kimmel the other day, he made a joke where he was like, Diddy sent him some funeral flowers to the club. And Jimmy asked him, well, what did you send Diddy? And he was like, a bump on the head.
0: Yeah, he did.
1: I don't think 50 actually had something to do with it, because I don't think you would incriminate yourself like that.
4: Right.
1: But my God, bro, what a timely joke that he told.
4: I keep playing. Yeah,
0: when I saw that big drug lord, he looked like he got a big face, neck, everything. JJ, he looked like the Hulk. All he needed to do was be painted green.
1: Oh, my God.
4: And the man got 23 years, so he know he been in there working out.
0: Yeah, he has.
4: He's strong.
0: As hell.
4: Yeah, I did it. Keep playing in there.
1: You better be careful, man.
4: Somebody else told him to take that. take that.
1: Hell no.
0: 50 Cent need to stop trolling, folks. Now he in on Jay-Z again. He's talking about what? Jay-Z didn't dominate?
1: Yeah.
0: 16.
1: Yeah. He's pretty much asking, when was Jay-Z at the top of the hip-hop game?
7: At what point did Jay-Z's music dominate?
8: I would say since he came out until like probably early 2000s.
7: Now, what I'll say to you is, when did he dominate? When Biggie and Tupac was alive? At what point?
8: It
7: was not dominated.
8: He wasn't.
7: Even that album that you just said.
8: Hard Knock Life.
7: The concert was Honoring Reasonable Doubt.
8: Yeah.
0: Right.
7: That album charted at number 23.
8: Okay.
7: So when was he dominating in his strong focus?
8: I hear you. Volume two.
7: This is what I'm saying to you. He didn't have those moments like that.
9: Yeah.
7: You see what I'm saying? Like, where he was clearly the guy, his opportunity to be the guy.
8: He ain't have it.
7: He lost it. With him and Nas.
1: Wow.
4: Okay.
0: I've been hearing that conversation a lot about Jay-Z.
1: I was about to say, I've heard that before too, especially when it comes to like Biggie and Pac. A lot of people say that Jay-Z wasn't never really in the conversation. 50 made some pretty interesting points, though. He said Jay-Z was never in the conversation, like success-wise, like his album sales and stuff like that.
4: Right.
1: But Jay-Z kept himself in the conversation by being like the CEO, claiming that, you know, y'all the rappers while I'm the boss.
0: Yeah.
1: I was like, ooh, that's a good point now.
0: Yeah.
1: That's kind of good.
0: But I
1: point.
0: Have heard this conversation about him. I'm hearing it, and you're starting to go,
1: But I do feel like there was a point in time where Jay-Z was at the top of the game. It's a little hateration from 50
0: that
1: Cent.
0: That, too.
1: A little hateration.
0: But he's not the only one with the conversation, though.
1: Sure,
0: the only thing. I'm going,
1: Just because multiple people having it, though, don't make it a true combo. That don't make it true. Let's keep it G now. Jay-Z had his reign.
0: Coming up, Trey G has another Southern Soul classic on the way. It's Dee Dee in the morning. 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Turning up the morning. Mobile's R&B and throwbacks, 104.1 WDLT. All right, what do you say we check out the traffic and weather this morning? Here we go, WKRG News 5.
2: It's your right now traffic, and as you wait, make your way around the Mobile area this morning, whether you got to go to work or school or wherever you have to go. We're looking pretty good so far this morning. Taking a look at I-10, I-65, and I-165, no major issues there. Also looking pretty good as we make our way along Airport Boulevard this morning, and we're in pretty good shape as we make our way along both the Bayway and the Causeway. You're looking at roughly an 8 to 12 minute commute between downtown Mobile and Baldwin County in both directions, so no major issues there. I'm Stacey Knowles, right now traffic.
3: I'm meteorologist Caroline Carruthers with the News 5 First Alert Storm Team. Temperatures are starting in the 60s this morning. We'll be in the upper 80s as we head into this afternoon with mostly sunny skies and no rain chance. Lows tonight will be mild in the mid-60s.
9: Good morning, I'm Shimani Baker for WKRG News 5. The state of emergency in Alabama has been extended until October 28th, 2 weeks from now, following Isaias. That means state emergency officials will remain in Monroe, Escambia, and Kanaka counties as cleanup continues. The governor says she is working with the IRS in an effort to postpone federal tax return filing and payment for those impacted by the storm. The Pritchard garbage truck driver who was wounded in what we were told was a road rage incident 2 months ago has died. Clifton DeBose was hospitalized after a shooting in early August. Authorities were planning to charge him with reckless endangerment and shooting into an occupied vehicle, but the Mobile County Sheriff's Office has notified us that DeBose died from complications from his gunshot wounds. DeBose was accused of shooting at a car with a family inside, including children. A woman in that car got out and fired back, hitting DeBose. Investigators said the whole thing started because the people in the car thought DeBose was trying to run them off the road.
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15: If you're the parent of a college-age kid, do you track their location on your phone? If the answer is yes, you should know that you're not alone. New poll out of the University of Michigan C.S. Mott Children's Hospital found more than half of parents admit to keeping tabs on their 18 to 25-year-olds, at least now and then. Mostly, they say, for peace of mind. Look, I get it. I'm the dad of three girls, but here's the catch. For about one in four of those parents, watching that little dot on the app actually made them feel more anxious, not less. And knowing where your adult child is not the same thing as keeping them safe. What keeps them safe is having taught them over the years to make good decisions on their own. So the expert advice for you is this. If you do track, talk about it, be transparent about it, and set it up as a two-way check-in, not just surveillance. I'm Dr. Sanjay Gupta, helping you live a better life.
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1: Okay, here we go. It's Dee Dee in the morning on this Thursday, October 15th.
2: Come on now.
1: Trey G's here and comedian J.J. Williamson. And you are here and we appreciate you. Let's get right into the hot topics because we're finding out what happened to Dee Dee and why.

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1: 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It's Didi in the morning. We're all here on this Thursday.
2: Uh-oh.
1: Looking for Trey G right now to find out what's trending with Trey.
2: Hey, so Netflix is trending. It looks like they are reportedly cutting about 1,000 jobs. It's biggest round of layoffs in the past few years, actually. Now, I don't understand why Netflix continues to raise the price of their streaming service, but then they also continue to lay off people.
3: Right.
2: You know what I'm saying?
3: Yeah.
2: Like, why are you not making any money if you're charging us more for giving us the same product?
1: Let me tell you what their problem is. Their problem always is that, well, we made a lot of money in 2021 during the pandemic, so we want to get back there.
2: You know what? You might be right about that.
1: They never, and that's just what it is, never about the fact that you're just doing well and performing for your time today. They're always looking to try to make more and more and more, and then they just start shrinking.
2: It seems very greedy, right?
1: Yes, very.
2: It's extremely greedy, but yeah, they are laying off 1,000 workers. So, man, say prayers for those workers and shout out to Netflix, I guess.
1: All righty. Hey, listen, we got cash for you guys. How about this? $1,000. All you got to do is answer 10 questions correctly, and you're going to win the cash right now at 833. Talk to Didi.
3: That's 833-825-5233.
1: It's Didi in the morning. 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

0: All right, y'all. Good morning. It's WDLT.
1: It's Dee Dee in the morning with Trey G and comedian JJ Williamson. Uh-huh. Guys, you know, I've been wanting to talk to her. We got to talk to her because there's so much happening in entertainment. I need to know what the hell is happening with this Diddy story.
2: True. Uh-huh.
1: You guys from It's Only Entertainment, please welcome entertainment reporter and blogger, Miss Marie Davis.
2: All right.
1: Hey, good morning. Marie, what happened? What happened with Diddy? What happened?
3: again, Diddy is back in the blogs. Remember yesterday, well, the day before yesterday, we were talking about his head injury. Last time we told you Diddy was taken out of prison for a head injury, but no one knew what happened. Now, Diddy, I think you were right about those photos now, okay, about him getting beat up. Mm-hmm. Because TMZ is saying it was a fight on Friday, October 9th, with this guy by the name of Christopher Koch. Mm-hmm. He's a convicted Jamaican drug kingpin serving 23 years at the same prison. Mm. Now, the reported reason is that other inmates are furious after the NBC report on Diddy's comfortable prison life. Officials raided the prison and took phones. And I was like, oh, my God, this makes sense, okay? Mm-hmm. Because now, you know, everything was confiscated. But TMZ said Diddy got the worst of it. They were both put in solitary confinement for 2 weeks. But this is not confirmed. Diddy's team says that they cannot verify a fight happened. And one earlier report said that he hit his head on the bed. Oh, wow. Somebody lying. Yeah. Okay. Somebody is lying.
1: I think the hitting the head on the bed is a lie.
2: Yeah.
3: Uh-huh. Me too.
1: I think that's a lie. Yeah, I can see them all getting mad at him, though. It's his fault now that... Yeah. That now, look, that's why we ain't had no inside pictures of this fight. They confiscated the phones.
2: All the phones.
1: Yeah.
2: You get in jail and you get to beefing with a Jamaican drug lord. That's what you doing.
1: Come on, Screwface.
2: Like, come on, man.
4: Ain't no more music producers in there you can fight. Right. No old rappers or man, interns.
1: I hope he dog walks him the way he did Cassie. That's all I care about.
3: Oh,
1: man.
3: Now, listen.
1: That's what I hope that he got beat down
2: Golly.
1: Like. The other thing we got to talk about, y'all saw this with the fake football player. I heard is he getting a show or what, Marie?
3: He is getting a special, okay? So Netflix just announced a new Untold documentary called Wide Deceiver. Okay, that is the title, Wide Deceiver. Somebody give that writer's room paycheck, okay?
2: Facts.
3: It's about Dejan Love, who is accused of posing as a San Francisco 49ers wide receiver on dating apps. Prosecutors say he got more than $1.3 million from over two dozen women. Now, the internet had a field day. There was a video of him running around, getting his practice on with a 49ers helmet hat. And a bunch of people started doing AI photos. Even the coach played along with it from the 49ers.
1: No.
3: Yes, he did.
1: Wow.
3: And he posted an AI photo of himself coaching Dejan at practice. But here's the serious part, right? So the women say they lost real money and the documentary will be told by them. Mm. Love has pleaded not guilty and his trial is set for December 15th.
1: Mm.
3: All right?
2: Yeah.
3: Listen, he was faking it all along, but now he is getting a special. Okay? Wow. Hey.
2: I ain't gonna lie to you. I feel like his special gonna be bigger than the Tinder Swindler. You remember that?
1: Oh, yeah.
2: When
1: they
2: came out?
1: I love the Tinder Swindler.
2: The Tinder Swindler was so good.
1: Hey,
2: his gonna be better.
1: But I gotta admit, I'm with Marie on this. Wide Deceiver is a great name.
2: It really is.
4: That's dope. Very clever. Very clever.
2: That paycheck.
3: Yeah.
4: Now, when you get a documentary done about you, does he still get paid even though he's convicted or in jail?
2: Good question.
1: I don't think so. I don't think Diddy got paid after 50 did that documentary.
4: Oh, that's true though.
2: Yeah.
3: I mean, that would be crazy if he is getting paid because he would be getting a nice check.
1: Yeah.
4: But
3: that is going to be number one.
1: But let me tell you how they could probably do it. Probably just doing it with news stories. That's it. And now you ain't gotta pay nobody for it. Here's the other question. Speaking of Diddy, Young Miami, his girlfriend, are they still together?
2: His girlfriend.
3: Ooh, that is a good question. I mean, if they're together, we don't know about it. They're keeping it on the low. Because my Young Miami don't want nothing ruining what she got going on right now.
2: Right.
3: Mm-hmm. But Young Miami is back in the blogs. She is firing back at Lisa Rae's comments about her record, Spin That.
2: Right.
3: So quick recap, Lisa Rae did the Spin That dance challenge back in June, and she says she hadn't understood the lyrics until she was doing it, and she isn't a fan of the message.
2: Mm.
3: Now, Young Miami is finally answering back ahead of her debut solo album, Watch This, which drops on October 23rd. Her point was simple. Lisa Rae played in the Players Club. So why is she now criticizing a song like this? Miami basically asks, what are we talking about? The video for Spin That is also a tribute to the Players Club, and that's the movie that made Lisa Rae famous. But Miami kept the cute. She kept the cute. She still gave Lisa Rae her flowers for playing the iconic role. Yeah. Well, you know, I think Young Miami do have a point about that, okay? Yeah. But I do love Lisa Rae back then, and I love her now, okay? And I do love that record, Spin That.
1: Okay? I know it, right? All things are true. You're like, I like them all, but, you know.
3: I like them all. I'm a girl's girl, so I support the girls.
1: There it is. That's right. I like it. Listen, Maria, if somebody wants to find you, how they find you and get more entertainment stories?
3: Listen, check us out on It's Only Entertainment. We're on Facebook, X, Instagram, It's Only Entertainment. 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That is where the tea gets poured first. And you can follow me on Instagram @_MarieDavid on Instagram. Trey G, Didi, JJ, thank you so much for having me.
1: I like it. Y'all clap it up for this woman from It's Only Entertainment, Miss Marie David. Hey. It's Didi in the morning. Turning up the morning. Mobile's R&B and throwbacks, 104.1 WDLT.
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1: 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Here we go, WKRG News 5.
7: It's your right now traffic. And as we take a look at our traffic conditions around the Mobile area once again this morning, overall in pretty good shape right now. Taking a look at I-10, I-65, and I-165. Again, no major problems there. We're also looking good as we make our way along Airport Boulevard, as well as Spring Hill Avenue, Dolphin Street. And we're also in pretty good shape in both the Bankhead and the Wallace Tunnels. Taking a look at the Bayway and the Causeway. Again, no major problems heading to and from Baldwin County. You're looking at roughly an 8 to 12 minute commute across the bay. I'm Stacey Knowles, right now traffic.
8: I'm meteorologist Caroline Carruthers with the News 5 First Alert Storm Team. Temperatures are starting in the 60s this morning. We'll be in the upper 80s as we head into this afternoon with mostly sunny skies and no rain chance. Lows tonight will be mild in the mid 60s.
9: Good morning, I'm Shimani Baker for WKRG News 5. The state of emergency in Alabama has been extended until October 28th, 2 weeks from now, following Isaias. That means state emergency officials will remain in Monroe, Escambia, and Kanaka counties as cleanup continues. The governor says she is working with the IRS in an effort to postpone federal tax return filing and payment for those impacted by the storm. The Pritchard garbage truck driver who was wounded in what we were told was a road rage incident 2 months ago has died. Clifton DeBose was hospitalized after a shooting in early August. Authorities were planning to charge him with reckless endangerment and shooting into an occupied vehicle, but the Mobile County Sheriff's Office has notified us that DeBose died from complications from his gunshot wounds. DeBose was accused of shooting at a car with a family inside, including children. A woman in that car got out and fired back, hitting DeBose. Investigators said the whole thing started because the people in the car thought DeBose was trying to run them off the road.
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20: 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One.

0: All right, y'all. Good morning. It's WDLT.
1: All right. Good morning. It's Dee Dee in the morning. And listen, guys, can we talk about what's happening at fast food restaurants and just restaurants in general?
2: Yeah.
1: Are y'all noticing now people are using our phones to expose what's going on behind the scenes? Which, I don't know. Do you guys think it's a good thing or a bad thing?
2: I think it's a good thing.
1: Me too.
2: Yeah, I think it's a good thing.
1: I do. I think it's a good thing because now it's going to make restaurants, fast food restaurants, everybody, accountable, step up their quality.
2: Right.
1: Pay attention to, you never know. Yeah. Why, JJ? You don't like?
3: I mean, the only thing, man, I just don't want to go to these fast food restaurants and that be on my mind. I want to be able to enjoy my food.
1: I agree,
3: though.
1: But hold on. They didn't show some, they said all of them are showing something. I don't know if y'all saw it online, but they were showing behind the scenes at Taco Bell. Some other place.
2: Oh, yeah. Taco Bell, that's one of the ones. I know you don't want to see that.
1: It didn't look right. It didn't look
2: out of all of them, Taco Bell that won, boy.
3: Yeah.
1: They showed us the taco meat coming out of this bag.
2: Oh, wow.
1: It didn't look right. All right, but take a listen at this.
4: Sickening footage from a Taco Bell kitchen has customers gagging after a rogue employee leaked how their famous beans are really made.
5: You better off getting mud from the ground than eating this right here.
4: It's the latest in a disturbing trend. Hundreds of fast food workers are now exposing their own kitchens. Viewer discretion is advised.
6: Safety like this stuff can get people really sick.
4: America's food quality has hit an all-time low.
1: Yeah.
4: That's why Scout puts 5 million products at your fingertips.
1: Yeah, so now they're saying, and my brother has one of those apps.
2: Oh, really?
1: They have apps now where if you want to look at the back of a product and you put your phone up to it and it'll tell you what's in it, if it's good for you, the rating and everything. A lot of them.
2: Oh,
1: that's
2: really
1: what this one is telling you. I think it's called Scout Health or something.
2: Yeah.
1: And you'll get a chance to know what fast food restaurant, what their ratings are, what people are saying about their food, what's included in it.
2: Yeah. You know, when I first started seeing stuff like this, it was with Starbucks. Mm-hmm. It's so funny because Starbucks, they charge you, I guess, for like the size of your drink, right? But then people was exposing Starbucks saying, like, you know, the small can fit in the large, the large fit in the small. The only thing is they put more ice in it to pack it down.
1: Well, yeah, because I think what we found out is like when it looks tall,
2: right?
1: But it doesn't matter because the medium, it was all the same.
2: Oh yeah, it was all the same. We was paying more for a large when you still getting the same amount.
1: They've been duping us for a while now,
2: but
1: I think we're starting to get with these phones. We're getting smarter now.
2: Yeah, that's why I think it is a good thing.
1: I do too.
2: Ooh, hold them to the fire.
1: But I also think with again, they getting ready to come out with this mystery meat, this lab grown stuff.
2: Yeah,
1: and I think that's what we've been eating all along. I do.
2: Well, yeah.
1: I was eating a steak the other day. I had, well, it was like at a hibachi grill.
2: Yeah,
1: and it was supposed to be, and I even asked for it medium because I wanted the steak to, I wanted to see if it was going to be juicy.
2: Right.
1: This was the chewiest steak.
2: Have you seen some of the chicken?
1: Down. Yeah, I put this down. I couldn't even eat. I was like, this don't feel like real meat. It didn't.
2: Even some of the chicken that I'd be seeing at some of these restaurants, it'd be real stringy.
1: Mm-hmm.
2: You know what I'm saying? Like, I done seen Popeye's chicken where the chicken be like a clump.
1: Hold on. There is one chicken spot. I don't want to throw no names out, but I feel like their chicken ain't real because I ain't never seen a thigh or a wing as big.
2: Yeah.
1: Their chicken, them legs be as big as a turkey.
3: I know you're talking about.
1: Yeah.
3: And you can't close the box.
1: And you
3: can't
1: be like,
3: close the box.
1: What y'all feed this chicken?
2: Humans.
3: For real.
2: People.
3: Them chickens eat like 3 times a day, don't they?
1: they
3: like
1: some
3: little athletes. Yeah, little athletes. Right. They work out. They go to the gym.
1: Yeah.
3: Right. They go to bed early.
1: Then you go to some wing place and then their wings are little. You're like, now what
3: for
1: kind of
3: real?
1: Wing?
3: For real.
1: What kind of wing is that?
3: Right. The forearm one? They didn't develop.
1: I'm telling you, I don't know what to do. But anyway, watch your food and get some of those apps, all right?
2: Cook at home.
1: All right, there it is.
2: Cook at home.
1: That's the answer. It's Dee Dee in the morning. Mo Bills, R&B, and throwbacks, 104.1 WDLT.
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0: Mobile's R&B and throwbacks, 104.1 WDLT. Good morning. It's Dee Dee in the morning, along with Trey G and comedian J.J. Williamson. Guys, wait, real quick. Guess what? I need to ask you a question because I saw this and they were talking about what you men find attractive about a woman.
1: Mm.
0: Do you know that they said these are the things that you guys can determine? They said men notice this about women within the first 30 seconds. Tell me if it's true. Hmm. Her energy.
2: Yes.
1: Yo,
0: y'all pay attention to energy?
2: Yes. Yeah.
3: It's the way your face like scrunch up, or it's the way your smile is, the way your tone.
0: Hold on a second. You can tell. Trey said he like a girl with an attitude. He said it's the way your face scrunch up.
3: No, for real. Like it's just like the little things that you do that make me think like, ooh, she in a good mood or a bad one.
0: Okay.
2: Eye contact.
1: All right. Eye contact is a big one.
0: All right, here's another one. They said you guys notice whether or not she has self-respect within the first 30 seconds of meeting her.
3: You know what? It's going to be bad, but I could kind of like...
0: Tell by their the way they carry themselves?
3: The way they carry themselves, yeah. That's probably the best way to see it. The way they carry themselves, a.k.a.
0: And you look at hygiene.
3: Hygiene,
1: yeah. Yeah, you got to look at hygiene.
3: You
1: got to
3: look at her.
1: Yeah.
3: You got to look at the way they dressing. Like, it all plays a part.
0: And that shows you whether or not she has self-respect.
3: Yeah.
1: Like, if I see a little shadow of a mustache...
3: Stop.
1: Mm-mm.
0: That's not right.
1: Yeah,
0: no,
1: hold
0: on a second. Well, did nobody know I had a mustache, Trey, until you said stop?
3: I didn't. And all I said was stop.
0: Because we all know that what you're saying. Because
3: if you feeling convicted, then you just told on yourself. All I said was stop.
0: Do you
3: baby.
0: See my mustache or something today?
1: I do.
3: I see her. You done told on yourself.
1: And it looked lined.
3: Oh my God.
1: Right.
0: I'm groomed. Self-respect.
3: For real.
0: I'm groomed.
3: Yeah.
0: It's groomed and I got self-respect.
1: The fact that your skin can take a razor is impressive.
3: Shut up.
0: Here's something else they say men notice about women. The first 30 seconds, you notice her hands.
1: Yes.
0: Is it true?
1: Yeah.
0: Y'all look at a woman's hand?
1: I do.
0: What are you looking for?
1: If I see your nails, like the polish on there kind of chipped, it makes me know that you don't really go a lot. You don't really care about how your hands
0: how
1: look.
0: You look.
3: See, I don't mind. I think sometimes like you catch them in between them feels. Yeah. So I ain't going to say they don't go a lot, but they be working with their hands a hell of a whole lot. I'll tell you that if they chipped like that.
0: By the way, speaking of working with your hands, I just want y'all to know something. A friend of mine wears those press-ons with all the stuff on them and the designs and everything.
1: Yeah.
0: I was in the house the other day. I found one on the floor.
1: One of the nails?
0: Yeah, one of them nails.
3: Oh, Lord.
0: This is why I don't like meatloaf.
3: Oh, God.
0: when folks got nails and jewels on their hands.
3: You done turned this into a thing. I got to tell you something later.
0: Let's move on. Here's another one. Men notice this again about women. They notice her femininity.
3: Yes.
0: They say you guys also notice her emotions and energy, and you notice her scent.
3: Oh, yeah.
1: Yeah.
3: Really big one.
0: And the final one they say that you guys notice about women, you guys really notice a woman's laugh.
3: Yep. Absolutely. Yeah.
0: Why, if it's a bad laugh, you ain't interested, you couldn't handle her?
3: Man, I'll say something about you got a cute laugh.
0: You
3: got a
0: really nice laugh. Like that.
1: Or I'll be like, that's how you

0: man. JJ, you... how did he land?
1: Shut up.
2: Every time she lands, she's
1: like, why you got to end with that?
2: He like you.
3: You know,
1: you silly.
3: He is very. He a grown ass man in this silly.
1: No, for real.
2: And your laugh ain't.
3: All right. Those are the things that men notice first, ladies. All right, it's Dee Dee in the morning. Turning up the morning. Mobile's R&B and throwbacks. 104.1 WDOT.

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1: Oh, I like that song on a Thursday. Good morning. It's Dee Dee in the morning. There's Trey G, also comedian J.J. Williamson. And you are here, and we appreciate you, all right?
2: And so do.
1: We got to get into the hot topics because, did you hear, I love when we get a chance to see some of our favorite rappers do some good in the hood.
2: Girl. Absolutely.
1: I love that.
2: Absolutely.
1: I like it. And I got to tell you who did something really, really nice. Got to let you hear it. Here we go, y'all. Let's go.
3: Welcome to the chat. Hot topics. They chat. Only on Dee Dee in the morning.
1: Man, Chicago, we got a problem. Uh-oh. We got a problem. All right, so we got to talk about this. You guys heard about an alleged assault at a frat party near the University of Chicago? Now, you know, they already calling them the other situation that's over at Cornell, right? They're calling them the Cornell 7.
4: Yo.
2: Oh, wow.
1: The Cornell 7.
4: I've heard that.
1: And a lot of people are saying, how could this happen at the University of Chicago after this situation at Cornell?
5: Officials at the University of Chicago say they've identified a person of interest after an alleged sexual assault at a fraternity party. Video posted online shows a woman chasing someone she believes sexually assaulted her friend at the Alpha Epsilon Pi House just off campus. The woman told police she was drinking and dancing when she began feeling unwell. She went to the bathroom and experienced periods of blacking out. She said a man followed her inside. Her friends told police they saw 3 to 5 males standing outside the bathroom door cheering. And when one of them tried to open the door, one of the males grabbed her by the hair to prevent her from entering. When she finally got in, she said she saw a man standing over her friend with his pants down.
4: Damn. I feel like the only way you're going to stop stuff like this from happening at these college campuses, you have to make an example out of these people that do these crimes.
2: Absolutely.
4: You have to make an example out of them, man.
1: Well, they trying to do it right now to the Cornell 7. They asking for some of them boys jobs and
4: but it's so much
1: and that.
4: It's so much leniency for them boys, too. It's so much sympathy for them boys, too. At the
1: there
4: same
1: is
4: time
1: that, but they also have said that the university now has said no more parties on campus. I think they were talking to the chancellor, the president or something of the school, but he ended up leaving. They want him gone. At Cornell University. They want
2: so
1: him
2: he
1: gone.
2: Already left.
1: No, he hasn't. He said he ain't quit, but they want him to leave, to step down.
4: I can understand why. I mean, the punishment that they initially received was nothing.
1: You know, they said that this happens a lot on campus, though.
4: Oh, for sure.
1: Some of these campuses, some of these parties. They really do.
4: Yeah.
1: The other thing we got to talk about would be Lil Baby doing something real nice, they said.
4: Man, Lil Baby actually helped out a fan. Now, they weren't even a fan of Lil Baby's music, but Lil Baby took it upon himself with another social media influencer to help pay this woman's rent.
6: Hey, how you doing?
7: That's my friend right there, Lil Baby.
6: How you doing? Hey, the artwork is fire. You gotta split it.
7: Right?
6: You gotta split the artwork with me. Can you trust me for a couple minutes?
8: God is
6: a lot, man, all the time. No matter the circumstance, you always do the right thing because God is always there. Even when it seems like you all in out. And we're going to cover your expenses for it. We're going to make sure we pay your insurance. So you don't have to worry about paying insurance.
8: Oh, my God.
7: We got one more surprise for you. We want to give you rent for a year.
8: No.
7: You're no longer getting evicted.
8: No.
6: We'll make sure.
4: That's how you use your money to make a difference, man. He paid up her whole rent for a year.
1: Nice. That was nice.
4: Yeah, I think she owed, like, she had given a guy, like, $97,000 for a green card.
1: No.
4: And she was scammed out of that $97,000, and she couldn't make her rent, so Lil Baby paid it up for the whole year.
1: That's really nice, though.
4: Yeah.
1: Him and who was the, do we know who the other person was?
4: I'm not sure who the other influencer was, but it was a guy that just does nice things on IG.
1: That's really nice. Was that Lil Baby talking here?
4: Oh, God. I knew you was going to say something.
1: I thought I heard him back there. Let me hear Lil Baby one more time. Hit that sound one more time. Let me hear Lil Baby one more time. I want y'all to listen to him. I love the way he talks.
6: Hey, well, the artwork is fire. We got to split it. Right? Can you trust me for a couple minutes?
8: God is
6: a lot.
1: I don't know what he said.
4: Leave him alone, man. Stop it.
2: Every word he used was a run on.
1: Yeah,
2: he had no commas, wasn't no periods, none of that.
1: But he's giving back, and that's what we like.
2: That's all we care about, man. Real.
1: Finally, the troll of all trollers. He's still trolling again for 2 days straight, 50 Cent.
4: Yeah. This time, he's talking about Diddy. Once again, his favorite subject. He said he ain't really worried about Diddy when he get out of jail.
9: Are you, I mean, he's getting out soon. Are you concerned? Yeah.
10: No, I have shooters.
9: Fire.
11: You thought it was just you. You thought you were the only one, huh? Okay. Okay. Okay. Why do you think I've been comfortably on this this long? Come on, bro.
4: He said, I have shooters.
1: That's what I thought.
4: I have shooters.
1: No, he didn't. Come on now. 50, you can't say that.
10: 50 can't say that.
1: When you get arrested or investigated.
4: I think if anybody can say it, it's 50. he is not scared. He don't care, man. He don't care. He said, look, I ain't messing with you, but don't come messing with me.
1: I guess so. When you've been shot how many times and you survived?
10: Nine.
1: You good.
4: Nine.
1: You like, all right, whatever happens on this planet happens.
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1: All right, listen, those right there are your hot topics. 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
1: Mobiles, R&B, and throwbacks. 104.1 WDLT. It is Thursday, October 15th, 2026. It's Dee Dee in the morning. Hey, Birmingham, this weekend, make sure you look out. JJ's got one night only.
2: One night only with two shows inside that one night. That's right. I will be at the Stardome. This Saturday, October the 17th, at the Start On One show, special engagement, two shows, man. Hey, 6 and 8:30. So make sure y'all go to startone.com, grab them tickets, come see your boy. Y'all love me on the radio, come love me live. Come see your boy, man. It's going to be fun.
0: All right, Trey, what's trending?
3: Hey, so LeBron James is trending. You know, we talked about Pablo Torre.
2: Yeah.
3: He was investigating LeBron James because he's taking a helicopter back and forth from New York to Philly.
2: Correct.
3: Right? Well, now they are saying that LeBron James is reportedly set to make nearly four times more from Polymarket, which is like an online betting app. Mm-hmm. He's set to make nearly four times more from Polymarket than he does from playing basketball. They say he's set to earn about $15 million per year just from advertising the platform, promoting those guys. And I think he's set to make about $8 million with the Philadelphia 76ers.
2: Yeah, and that's just in 2 years.
3: Yeah.
2: Yeah.
3: He getting to the bag,
2: yeah,
3: man.
2: Yeah,
3: but
2: yeah.
3: He getting his money outside of the NBA.
2: Go ahead then.
3: Shout out Bronze.
2: I don't get it.
0: All righty. Hey, listen, guys, coming up, a billionaire. Shout out to LeBron. If a billionaire puts his spouse on $20,000 a month spending allowance, is that fair? If he's a billionaire,
2: it
0: LeBron.
2: Is.
0: All right, we're going to get into that next. It's Dee Dee in the morning. Turning up the morning. Mobiles, R&B, and throwbacks, 104.1 WDLT.

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0: 104.1 WDLT. Good morning. It's Aditi in the morning. Hey, guys.
1: Hi, Aditi.
0: Well, hello. Good morning to comedian J.J. Williamson.
1: Good morning. Good morning. Good people.
0: And good morning to Trey G.
2: Hey, happy day.
0: Hey, before we get into our conversation here in just a second, let me just say that anybody in the Birmingham or know anybody in the Birmingham area, just know that comedian J.J. Williamson will be performing this weekend. Was it one night only or
1: one
0: all weekend?
1: Night only, special engagement, one night, two shows. This will be this Saturday, people. Birmingham, Hoover, surrounding areas. I'm going to be at the Stardome.
0: Mm-hmm.
1: Stardome, one night, man. Mm. Two shows, 6 and 8:30. Go to the website, stardome.com, grab your tickets. Come respect my country in this.
0: Right, respect the country.
1: Y'all come now, on, get your laugh on.
0: Here's the deal. You know, so JJ will be doing that. But real quick, I got to tell y'all something. You know, Trey G and I got into a big discussion. You know, we've been going live on YouTube, right?
2: Yeah, right.
0: A couple of times a week, you can get in there. And even if you miss it, you can go see it.
1: Yeah.
0: Us go live. And we went live and we were talking about LeBron James.
1: Yeah.
0: And everybody was talking about how LeBron James's wife told her friend, LeBron James's wife is going to fly first class, but the friend is over there in coach.
2: Yo.
0: And everybody's like, wait. Well, then it came out, supposedly, and I don't know, allegedly, that LeBron gives Savannah $20,000 a month.
1: Okay.
2: $20,000 a month is what he give her. That's like an allowance, basically.
0: An allowance.
2: Right.
1: So is that they a prop?
0: Well, some people, like myself, he's a billionaire.
1: What do you want?
0: $20,000 is what you give her?
1: He's
0: a billionaire.
1: Yes. Right. And we want to stay in the billions. Can we stay in the billions? Keep in mind, this man got, maybe a couple more, maybe 2 years left in the league.
0: He doesn't make money from the league like that, y'all. Right. Know that.
2: Right.
0: His money ain't coming. The billions ain't coming just from the
1: league.
0: Well,
1: I'm going to say this. It depends on what type of lifestyle you want to live in.
0: Okay.
1: I mean, I'm a simple brother, man. I think my mate is a simple sister. If I am a billionaire, right, man, and I'm giving you $20,000 a month, I think that's amazing. Because nine times out of ten, you're not paying nothing. Car, house, utilities, flights. I mean, you ain't doing nothing but going to the mall. $20 a month ain't enough.
2: See, I think you are right in the sense of it is amazing. People would get a left hand to get $20,000 a month for no reason. But as a billionaire, I ain't gonna lie to you, I do gotta kinda agree with Didi. And it pains me to agree with
0: It pains me to agree with you,
2: but I gotta agree with Didi. $20,000 just seemed light. Especially like after you think about everything that she has to like pay for when he's not around. Mm-hmm. Think about when he like, you know, on the road with the NBA for the season. $20,000 a month is all I get to make sense.
0: Mm.
2: $20,000 to them is like $20 a weekend to us.
0: I know that. Yeah, come on.
2: Like, that's not enough.
0: Hey, $20,000 is just one Birkin bag for her.
2: Not one Birkin bag.
1: Oh,
2: right,
1: see, you trying to live
0: what?
1: Like that.
2: Right. Yeah. You doing
0: wait,
2: too
0: wait,
2: much
0: wait, wait, wait, wait, wait. You just said you trying to live like that. You almost made me cut.
2: It was right there, too.
1: I'm talking about boy.
0: My man.
1: Man. Boy. Hey, why the word on my forehead, though?
2: Right. It was right there.
0: My man. I'll just say that.
2: She swallowed
0: makes,
2: that.
0: Makes a billion. Worth $1 billion.
2: Okay. Right.
0: And even more, probably. He's going to make more.
2: Yeah, of course.
0: You can't even give me $50,000 a month?
2: 50 is right. Like, now that would probably be enough.
0: You a billionaire.
2: A month for your wife? I'm not your girlfriend.
1: What you finna do?
2: What you trying to do?
0: I'm gonna buy me a burger and I'm gonna go over to Paris for the weekend.
2: See, Didi doing like superficial stuff. What about like security? Of course, I need security for me, the kids. I need travel, transportation.
1: You're not paying for none of that, Trey.
0: Hold on a second. Let me tell you what's cap. I'm taking care of the kids, the security for the kids and $50,000.
1: It is.
0: You know you about to go buy something for you.
1: Wow.
2: Travel.
1: Man.
2: You got to think about the stuff that she actually does on like a day to day as well. You know what I'm saying? Like, even with, like, just her podcast and her interviews and stuff like that.
1: The husband is taking care of all that. That $20,000 is mess off money.
0: All right.
1: That's crazy. Mess off money. Mess off money.
0: I thought that used to be called walking around money.
1: Why are you walking around?
0: He called it. What'd you call it?
1: Mess up money. Mess up money.
2: Mess off money.
1: You just missing off. I want to say money.
0: Okay, you just said it.
1: Yeah, okay.
0: All right, hey, listen. All right, we're going to shut this one down. Here's the deal. What y'all think about this?
1: Wow.
0: If you messing with men or women, $20,000, you taking, is that enough money if you living and married to a billionaire? $20,000 is the allowance she gives you.
2: Keep in mind, you're used married to a certain lifestyle,
0: right,
2: too.
0: Yeah, y'all living in a mansion.
2: Not the life you have right now.
0: No.
2: You used to a certain lifestyle.
0: Living in mansions, flying private.
2: Yeah.
1: Why y'all changing, all of that, man? Don't let money change.
0: All right, here's the deal. $20,000 a month, but you married to a billionaire. Is that enough money to y'all?
2: Mm.
0: Tell us, are we crazy or what? What are your thoughts? 833-TALK-TO-DeeDee.
2: That's 833-825-5233.
0: It's DeeDee in the morning. Mo Bills, R&B, and throwbacks, 104.1 WDLT. Hey, it's DeeDee in the morning, and I want you to do me and yourself a quick favor. 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

0: All right, y'all. Good morning. It's WDLT.
1: Good morning. It's Dee Dee in the morning. We in a debate in here in the studio.
2: We in here. It. Y'all disappointed.
1: I don't know how true it is. Here's how we got on this on the story. And whether it's true or not, it just had us talking, okay? But rumors were circulating online about the fact that LeBron James, who's a pretty, he's a billionaire.
0: Mm-hmm.
1: Rumors were that he gives his wife, Savannah, a $20,000
2: allowance, right?
1: Yeah. And so me and Trey were like, that ain't enough. JJ said, yeah, it is.
2: It is.
1: He says it is. What do you think, y'all? What are your thoughts? Good morning. Hi, who's this?
3: This is Tabor.
1: Tabor. All right, listen. $20,000. Is that enough?
3: $20,000 more than enough
1: it
3: for
1: is?
3: Me.
2: Yes.
3: Yeah, I mean, look. I'm poor right now. It's not like I'm just going to wake up tomorrow and I'm going to find something to do worth $20,000 every month.
1: Okay, but hold on. Tabor, you're not understanding. See? We're saying if you were married to a billionaire, you live in a mansion, you are flying private with it. We're, this is hypothetical. It ain't about the life we all live in today. We're being fun today. We're playing.
2: Yeah.
1: We're playing as if we're married to billionaires.
2: Right.
1: Okay?
2: Of course, it's enough money for right now. We ain't got $20,000 right now.
1: But we're saying if you were married to a billionaire.
2: Yeah.
3: But what I'm saying is even though that they give me $20,000 a month,
1: uh-huh,
3: I'm going to still more than likely me. Cause I don't have that many things to buy. I might go on a trip, but after you take all the trips and you done rode in all the cars, you done been out to all the hot spots, you run out of things to do. You gonna get bored.
1: Uh-huh.
3: You know.
1: Yeah. So at that point, I'm gonna roll around in the money, huh?
3: Hell no. If she gave me $20,000, I'm gonna more than likely have that same $20,000 coming next
1: month.
3: She gave me another $20,000.
1: That's beautiful. You a good man. Thank you, Tabor. We appreciate
2: crazy.
1: You. Hey, good morning. Who's this?
4: This is Renee.
1: All right, come
4: hey
1: on with
4: y'all.
1: You. Hey now.
2: Hey, C.
4: Hey.
1: All right, what's your thoughts?
4: Let me tell y'all something. I am with JJ on this one. As
2: Thank
4: a single
2: you.
4: Mother, I done had to make $100 work for a month. Do you understand what I'm saying? Mm-hmm. So watch me become a math magician.
1: I know that's
4: 20
1: right.
4: grand.
1: Yeah.
4: 20 grand, I'm going to make 5 loaves and 2 fish work.
1: Damn.
4: And I'm
1: that's right. Now, listen, and again, this would be if you were married to a billionaire. He's a billionaire.
2: Right.
1: Right. And so you would be like,
4: hey,
1: this is
4: I'm going to flip it so, and I'm going to multiply it.
2: I guarantee.
4: Multiply
2: I guarantee that $20,000 is going to be cool for like the first, like maybe let's say 6 months. Mm-hmm. I say it's going to be cool for the first 6 months. Once you start the shopping and going and experiencing stuff, you're going to be like, that $20,000 ain't really doing what I needed to.
1: Especially when you start hanging with them other billionaire wives.
2: Come on, man.
1: You hang with them other billionaire wives, and they be like, my man give me, I ain't got no accent, you know, no limit.
2: We want to go to the South of France.
1: You
2: this
1: can't
2: week.
1: Go.
2: Damn, I got $8,000.
4: In 6 months.
2: I can't make it.
1: She said in 6 months. Yeah, in 6 months, you'll be able
4: to go and pay.
1: All right.
2: Thank you.
1: Thank you for your call. I appreciate it. Hey, good morning. Who's this?
5: This is Jessica.
1: Jessica, here's what we're curious about. Like, if you were married to a billionaire, your man is a billionaire, be like, ooh, y'all see who Jessica with? That's how I would do it. I'd be like, right, girl, Jessica married a billionaire. And then we look up and we like, Jess, why are you still on this commercial jet with us, on this plane, on AA, on American Airlines? Because your husband only gives you $20,000 a month. Is that enough for you?
5: I just feel like if I had $20,000, he a billionaire. He didn't already pay for all the things that I had already wanted anyway. My car, the security, Trey was talking about, like, all the things. Like, I wouldn't. It would really be free band. So I think it would be enough.
1: That's enough
5: now,
1: for you?
5: I am too, like, 50, like, that would be great. But we want to keep it in the billion. So $20,000 would
2: Thank
5: be good.
2: You. That's
1: good
2: crazy.
1: For you. That's good. I love it, though. I think it's great that folks believe that.
6: Well, always think about it. Anything could change in your
1: and
6: life.
1: And I agree.
6: Anything could change in life.
1: Yeah.
2: Sure.
6: Uncle Sam can come wipe you out.
1: Let me tell you something. If Chris Brown, who ain't a billionaire, can give the baby mamas $110,000 a year, I'm your wife and you're a billionaire. You're giving me $240,000.
2: That's crazy, right?
1: You're giving me $10,000 more than what he gives his baby moms. But you're my husband and we're married and you're a billionaire.
2: Right.
1: Okay.
2: The math. I think people are saying, like, okay, yeah, in the situation I'm in, it will be enough.
1: Right.
2: Yeah, of course.
1: We get it. I mean, hey, $20,000 in art, my situation, what?
2: LeBron is literally worth $1.4 billion.
1: Damn.
2: $1.4 billion.
6: Now, Chris Brown, now the court's making him do that. It ain't him.
1: All right. What y'all think about this? If you're married to a billionaire, and again, we're not talking about your life today because we all could use $20,000. Hell,
2: absolutely.
1: I could use $1,000.
2: Come on,
1: $50 would work right now. The way I'm hungry.
2: 50.
1: Yeah. So listen.
6: Yeah, as high as gas is, 75.
1: Okay. We get it, right? So, but if you were married to a billionaire, if your mate was a billionaire, Is that enough to you? Let us know at 833-TALK2DD.
6: That's 833-825-5233.
1: It's DD in the morning. 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

0: All right, y'all, good morning. It's WDLT.
1: All right, good morning, Dee Dee in the morning. We were talking about this. If you were married to a billionaire, because the rumors were going around that LeBron James is a billionaire, and Trey said he's worth how much?
2: $1.4 billion.
1: So some people were saying, you know, that he gives his wife, Savannah, $20,000 a month allowance, and people were like, that ain't a lot of money considering you're a billionaire.
2: Right.
1: Right?
2: Right.
1: So we want to know what you think. JJ says it's enough. Do you think it's enough if you were married to a billionaire? To a billionaire.
2: Yeah, and Dee Dee made a good point. Chris Brown give his baby mamas $120K a year as a millionaire.
1: As just a millionaire. He gives her that. Now my man is a billionaire. He gives me just almost the same amount.
2: Come on now.
1: Hold on. I'll be like, you old tightwad ass billionaire. Hey, good morning. Who's this?
3: How you doing? It's Mike.
1: All right, Mike.
2: Mike.
1: Hey, Mike. Mike, what are your thoughts on this? $20,000. Would that be enough if you were married to Oprah? She's a billionaire. You'd be like, baby, that's all you got? Or are you good with it?
3: I feel like $20,000. I don't know what I'm paying $20,000.

0: Huh? Wait
1: Yes.
0: a minute. What? Savannah James is worth $100 million.
1: Yes, look her up.
0: Damn. Okay. I ain't heard that
2: me
0: one.
2: Me neither.
0: I knew she tried. She had some stores and stuff like that in Miami at one point.
1: Yes, I just verified it before I called. I looked it up and it said she's worth over $100 million.
2: Wow. Oh, well, hey, I call really LeBron.
0: Well, hold on. I'm gonna take this back. You don't get no money.
2: Yeah,
0: at this
2: I was
0: point.
2: Gonna say LeBron, you take that back.
0: Well, damn.
1: Yes.
3: Yeah, they did say Savannah James' net worth is estimated to be around $100 million.
0: Oh, what in hell?
2: Hell, she good.
0: Well, hold on. Why we had this big old long conversation?
1: Like,
0: why we had this conversation? Yeah. Well, then, damn. Girl, thank you for this. You know what? If only you would have called us about a couple hours back.
2: Hours ago, yeah.
3: Cut it out. Cut it out. We're trying to help other billionaire wives.
1: I was taking my kids to school. I just seen it. I was like, wait a minute. She got her own money. She don't need it.
0: She got her own money. Yep. Yeah. All right. Thank you very much. We appreciate your call. All right. Well,
3: now, I did have a homegirl of mine. She said, no, I need $100,000 because you just never know. He probably tricking it off on some other 304.
0: Right. Oh, according to academics, he is.
3: Oh, see what I'm saying?
0: Allegedly. All right. Hey, listen, we appreciate all the calls this morning. If you couldn't get through on the phone lines, please hit me up at Didi in the morning. Mo Bills, R&B, and throwbacks, 104.1 WDLT.

0: Old Bills, R&B, and throwbacks, 104.1 WDLT. Okay, good morning. It's Dee Dee in the morning on this Thursday. It is Thursday, October 15th, 2026. Trey and JJ, we got to get into the hot topics.
1: Come on.
0: One of the reasons why, have y'all heard what happened to a church deacon and high school teacher? Have y'all heard what happened to this church deacon and what he did to some kids ages 9, 10, 11, and 12?
1: I heard about that.
0: Let's get into it, y'all. Let's go. Let's go.
2: Let her cook.
3: Hot topics. Only on Dee Dee in the morning.
0: All right, so here it is. A Georgia church deacon and high school teacher has been arrested after allegedly kicking four children off of a bus for cursing, and he left them on the side of the road.
1: That's so crazy, man.
0: According to what I'm hearing, he said he left them stranded on the side of the busy road. He's 42 years old. They arrested him. It happened on October 11th. And he left those kids, 9, 10, 11, and 12. He said that as they were riding back home from Oak Ridge Baptist Church in Albany, Georgia.
1: Only in Georgia,
0: yeah,
1: man.
0: Yeah, Albany. Anyway, he allegedly ordered them off the bus for cursing, fighting, and being disruptive. He said he called their grandmother, right?
1: Right.
0: And told her to come get them. He said, and he admitted, too, to the police that he was wrong for leaving those kids there. But guess what they said he told everybody?
1: Huh.
0: He said the reason why he did it, he told a family member, he said, he don't play that. Those were his quotes.
1: Yeah.
0: I don't play that.
4: That's his bus.
0: His bus. And he said he put them off. And you know he's a high school teacher.
1: Yeah.
0: He's a church deacon and a high school teacher. But he said he called the grandmother. He said he feared for his own life and safety. So he put them kids, the 9-year-old, the 10-year-old, 11, and 12-year-old, off the bus.
1: You can't do that, though, man. They
0: a stranger found him and took him home.
1: See, that's very dangerous.
0: But he called the grandmama.
1: But a stranger found them.
0: He called the grandmama, come get these babies, these badass babies.
1: That's crazy.
4: And grandmama didn't go
0: and
4: get them.
0: And she didn't go get them. So that's on you, grandmommy.
1: That's foul. What if she didn't make it in time? What if the stranger got
0: he
1: to
0: him? He said it. Now, listen, I love the fact that he went on and admitted. He said, I should have waited until the grandmama got there.
1: He should have.
0: Hold on a second. He ain't say nothing about kicking him off the bus. He said, I just should have waited.
1: He well within his right, probably, to kick him off the bus if they being disruptive. But you can't leave.
0: He feared for his safety, that 9-year-old.
1: Man. It beat them little ones, too, though.
0: It does.
1: But you can't kick the kids off the bus like that.
0: Y'all saw what Yandy said from Love & Hip Hop?
1: Yeah.
0: Yandy Smith, right? I guess she's saying she didn't get paid.
1: She said she didn't get paid as much as she should have. She made some good money off Love & Hip Hop, but she said they took advantage of her overall.
5: And when I look back on the contract that I signed, no way did it do me justice to what I make, right? I mean, I've made millions from Love & Hip Hop, but I should have been in the hundreds of millions.
1: Mm.
5: I should have been in the hundreds of millions.
1: Right.
5: At this point in my life, from where it started, a dream that I just came up with for my client.
1: Mm-hmm.
5: We've, like I said, we've employed hundreds of people. We have been on TV now collectively. If I talk about when we first made the Sizzle for 17 years, there are executive producers of this show that are richer than me. That wasn't dreaming with me when I dreamt of this.
4: Mm. Sound like your fault.
1: Man,
4: come on, you should have made hundreds of millions, man.
1: Signed a bad deal.
4: Yeah, I mean, you signed a bad deal.
0: I agree.
4: You ain't take advantage of the opportunities that took place after Love & Hip Hop.
0: Yeah, because let me tell you the person who took the most advantage of Love & Hip Hop. Cardi B.
1: Cardi B.
4: Man.
1: So Cardi. Right. But a lot of people were saying with Mona Scott being at the helm of Love & Hip Hop, a black woman, you would think that she would look out for another black woman.
0: Especially, same way you thought Diddy was going to look out for his employees and some of the people under him.
1: Nah, that's true enough.
0: Some of them just be like, I'm going to take it from myself. And I don't know, but people used to always act like Mona was, woof.
1: Yeah.
0: She wasn't to be played with is what I heard.
1: A lot of times, man, people don't be seeing that black stuff. They just see green. That's it.
4: Yeah.
1: That's all.
0: I agree.
1: They just see green.
0: I agree with that. And finally, y'all saw the police officer out of Oklahoma. What happened?
1: Huh.
0: There was a man, I guess, broke into an abandoned house or a house that was being built or something like that. And all I know is that there was a man in there trying to steal the copper.
1: Right.
0: Right. Yeah. You know how people do that with the houses?
1: Yeah.
0: A police officer went in, and he went in to try to arrest this man. But they said the man thought he was Batman or Superman and flew out the window. Take a listen.
6: Damn. Sheriff's Department, if you're in here, make yourself known. Put your hands up. Turn around, get on your knees. Get your hands out of your pockets. Turn around and get on your knees. Turn around and get on your knees. You're not listening. Turn around and get on your knees. You will get shot. Mm. Get on your knees.
7: 231, one at gunpoint.
6: Get on your knees. Get on your knees.
7: Oh. 231 County, he just bailed out the window. He's on foot.
0: He was like, he is on foot.
4: That man did. Hey, I saw the video. He jumped in through that window like a deer.
0: Yeah, he did.
4: He looked like the Kool-Aid man.
0: But let me tell you, he did all of that. Busted through a window and everything. Probably got cut up. Stupid ass left his backpack. They found him.
1: Oh, man.
0: Oh, he had his ID. ID, everything was in the backpack.
4: Oh, he ain't think it out.
0: Nope.
4: He ain't think it out.
0: Nope.
4: Man, I know one thing. I would have cussed just like that cop. I would have called out, man, wait a minute. Did he just do that? I would have called up to him. I'd be like, did you really do that?
1: I ain't going to lie to you. With that kind of dedication, I'd just let him go.
0: Right. Go on about your life. Yeah.
1: You earned your freedom.
0: Good luck to you. All right.
4: I would have went and got some Band-Aids for him.
0: Coming up, y'all, we're going to play our $1,000 minute game next. It's Dee Dee in the morning. Turning up the morning. Mobile's R&B and throwbacks, 104.1 WDOT.
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8: It's your right now traffic, and as we take a look at our traffic conditions around the Mobile area so far this morning, we're still looking pretty good, but we're seeing a lot of heavy traffic on the Bayway. That's I-10 westbound coming into Mobile from Baldwin County, so be aware of that this morning. You're looking at roughly about an 8 to 12 minute commute between downtown Mobile and Baldwin County this morning on average. Right now we are looking good on I-65. We're also looking good in both the Bankhead and the Wallace tunnels, as well as on Airport Boulevard. Again, no major issues there. I'm Stacey Knowles right now. Traffic.
9: I'm meteorologist Caroline Carruthers with the News 5 First Alert Storm Team. We started in the 60s this morning, but we are warming up quickly. Highs will be in the upper 80s with mostly sunny skies today and no rain chance. Heading into tonight, we'll stay mostly clear and mild with temperatures dropping into the mid-60s.
10: Good morning, I'm Shimani Baker for WKRG News 5. The state of emergency in Alabama has been extended until October 28th, 2 weeks from now, following Isaias. That means state emergency officials will remain in Monroe, Escambia, and Kanaka counties as cleanup continues. The governor says she is working with the IRS in an effort to postpone federal tax return filing and payment for those impacted by the storm. The Pritchard garbage truck driver, who was wounded in what we were told was a road rage incident 2 months ago, has died. Clifton DeBose was hospitalized after a shooting in early August. Authorities were planning to charge him with reckless endangerment and shooting into an occupied vehicle, but the Mobile County Sheriff's Office has notified us that DeBose died from complications from his gunshot wounds. DeBose was accused of shooting at a car with a family inside, including children. A woman in that car got out and fired back, hitting DeBose. Investigators said the whole thing started because the people in the car thought DeBose was trying to run them off the road.
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0: 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It's Didi in the Morning. We're all here on this Thursday. Yep. Make sure you subscribe to our YouTube channel. I'll be going live tonight. Are we going live tonight, Trey?
1: I think so.
0: Yeah, I think I'll do it again. We're going to do it again. Yeah, Tuesday and Thursday, you get a chance to check us out live.
1: JJ, you going to jump on?
2: Yeah, I'm going to jump on. Yeah, I'm coming in.
0: Oh, God. Are you going to be high?
2: As hell.
0: Oh, God. Oh, Lord. This is where it's very raw, everybody. Very, very raw. We'll be live tonight. Make sure you guys subscribe. All right. Trey G's there to tell us what's trending.
1: Hey, so there's a disgusting list that came out the other day. You know, I'm a sucker for a good study, though.
0: A disgusting list?
1: Disgusting list. The top 10 most rat-infested cities have been revealed.
0: Damn.
1: Number 10, Baltimore, Maryland. They said number 9, Philadelphia, PA. Denver, Colorado comes in at number 8. That was kind of surprising.
3: Me too.
1: Cleveland, Ohio at number 7. Detroit is number 6. Washington is number 5. Number 4 is San Francisco. Now, the top 3 most rat-infested cities in America, number 3 is New York. Number 2.
0: What?
1: Yeah, number 3 is New York.
0: Number 1.
1: No. Number 2 is actually Chicago. And number 1 is Los Angeles, California.
0: Wow. Never guessed.
1: It's the most rat.
3: Oh, wow.
0: All right, listen, we got to win our money with our $1,000 minute game at 833. Talk to Didi.
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0: It's Didi in the Morning. 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
1: Good morning, Dee Dee in the morning. All right, guys. JJ, wake up.
2: I'm up.
1: Okay, he's on. Wake. He's got his head leaned back on the chair. Get up on this mic. Get up on this mic.
2: I'm thinking. That's how I get deep.
1: All right. Oh, really? Then go back.
3: Right.
1: We want you to get deep.
2: Ooh, that's how I get deep.
1: All right.
4: She feeling good.
1: Hey, Trey G, come on. You said you had something for us, the Millennial Jukebox.
4: Yes. Yes, indeed. You know, sometimes when I'm on social media, I come across these Southern Soul songs.
2: It's one of my time?
4: Yes, indeed. It's that time, man. One of my favorite genres nowadays is Southern Soul. And I came across another song that I had to bring to y'all because I know you're going to put it in your playlist, JJ.
2: Come on now.
4: I be thinking about you specifically when I be thinking of, when I hear a lot of this music, right? This new song that I came across, it's called Half Stepping. Now, this one is by a guy by the name of Breeze. Shout out our producer, Breeze. It's not that one.
2: Okay. Oh, please. Shout out our producer, Breeze. Say, I don't want to hear Breeze then.
4: And another young lady by the name of West Love. Now, this one is called Half Stepping, and I think you're really going to like it because it's going to grab you as soon as you hear it.

0: I need all my steppers to report to the dance floor right now.
1: Do you know how fast that dance floor got packed? Man, that, you ain't going to find a spot. If you ain't out there by the time the hook come on, stay in your seat.
0: Big facts. I ain't going to lie to you. I was in my seat tussie rolling. Just now,
1: man,
0: when I heard
1: what you talking about. And I look back.
0: All right. Now, the second verse. His name is Breeze now. Breeze Mr. Do Too Much is his full name. Okay. Keep that in mind, Mr. Do Too Much. This one going to call out a step us to the dance floor a little bit faster, and it's also going to let you know the unks is in the party.

0: Stop playing with him.
1: Let's stop playing.
2: That's an old soul. How old is he? That's an old soul. Why he sound like somebody my mom or my grandmama listen to? Like some Johnny Taylor or somebody. You know what I'm saying?
0: You know Mike Clark Jr., he's one of the biggest names in Southern Soul. He like 23.
2: Right, that's what I'm saying. They sound like old reincarnated men from back in the day.
0: Yes. EJ Jones, he's a good soul singer. He like 24.
2: You can tell they growing up with their grandparents. Oh, there's no way you listening to R. Kelly or Usher.
0: They growing up with them grandparents that had them cleaning the tub on the weekend.
2: Yeah, yeah.
0: They growing up with that grandparent. Now, the last verse, of course, my girl, West Love, she had to come in and she had to set it on fire and finish it out strong.

0: Come on now.
1: Look, that's I said, was that Westlove or Millie Jackson? She came in, she was like,
2: if they're in their 20s now, something wrong here. Yeah, something in the water.
1: I don't think they in their 20s, but I mean, you know, soul ain't got no age. Ain't got no color. Soul ain't got no age.
2: Nah,
1: no,
2: that's old sounding.
0: Damn that.
2: Yeah. But it sounds good. It sounds like brown liquor.
1: Yeah.
2: Sound like some brown liquor, some cowboy boots.
1: Yeah.
2: Some wool.
0: Look, some tight jeans. Yep. And you know the ladies, when they sold down, they love to put that phone in that back pocket.
1: Yeah, they do. Yes.
0: That phone in that back pocket, boy.
1: Yes. That sound like some good hardwood floors
2: it
1: right
2: does,
1: there.
2: Oh,
1: yeah. Yes. Yeah.
2: That sound like some greens.
1: Oh, yeah.
2: Cornbread.
1: Yeah.
2: Yams. Yeah, it sounds like soul food. That's come what that song sounds like.
1: Shouts out to Breeze.
0: That song right there get your flow replaced.
2: All right, thanks for that, Trey. Appreciate it. All right, it's Dee Dee in the morning. Turning up the morning. Mobile's R&B and throwbacks, 104.1 WDOT. 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

0: 104.1 WDOT. It's Dee Dee in the morning. Good morning. We're all here. There is Trey G, also comedian JJ Williamson.
1: Hey.
0: We're about to get into the $1,000 minute game. Guys, here's what they are saying. This is so interesting to me. Number one, they said corn on the cob is the 10th most popular American dish. Corn on the cob.
1: Really?
2: 10th?
0: 10th.
2: I thought it'd at least be like 30th.
0: Really?
2: I don't like corn on the cob.
0: You don't like corn on the cob. You don't want to get in your teeth.
2: I don't want to get in my teeth, and I don't like food touching my lips.
0: Hold on a second. That's people with pretty teeth. People with pretty teeth never want nothing that gets in their teeth or anything.
2: I can't stand corn on the cob. Can't stand it.
0: Oh, pretty teeth.
2: You like corn on the cob?
0: Man, I do too. JJ, put all that butter on it too.
1: I'd be like a typewriter.
2: Hell no.
1: I'd be like a typewriter. Boy, put that butter on it too?
0: Yeah. And hey, don't give me no elotes. Oh my God.
2: Oh no.
1: And then you throw a little seasoning on.
0: Oh.
1: Bye bye.
0: Love me some corn. Hey, back in the day though, when I was a kid, I used to love my mama make me a fried pork chop. Some rice and gravy and some cream corn. Cream style corn. JJ, that cream style corn.
1: I'm going to.
0: And she put some butter in the cream style corn.
2: Oh, my
1: cream
2: God.
1: Corn. Ew. And don't let it be that little giant.
0: It is.
2: Ew.
0: Is it the Jolly Green or the little giant?
1: I think a little giant.
0: Okay, fine. Yeah. All right. Anyway, corn on the cob is the 10th most popular American dish. But guess what? Number one is our favorite dish, they said, is mashed potatoes. Mashed potatoes.
1: I mean, I like them. They ain't my favorite. Right.
2: They ain't my favorite.
0: All right, let's get into the game.
3: Want a grand? Like get it done in 60 seconds.
4: 60 seconds.
3: A minute to win it with a $1,000 minute game. A DD in the morning.
0: Matter of fact, I like mashed potatoes so much. It was at my wedding reception. We had a mashed potato bar.
1: Damn.
0: That was for people.
1: Let me find out y'all throwing it like rice.
0: Hey,
2: right.
0: Hey, throwing the mashed potatoes at me.
2: No.
0: All right. Good morning. Hi, who's this?
5: My name is Angela.
0: Hey, Angela.
1: Good morning to you.
5: Good morning.
1: How you doing this morning?
5: I'm doing pretty good.
1: On your way to work, right?
5: I'm at work. Yes,
0: you are.
1: Hey, what time you get out?
5: When I get through.
0: I know that's right.
2: When I get through.
0: Damn, Angela. Hey, Angela, did you cook dinner or anything last night?
5: I sure did.
0: What you cook?
5: Last night, I had some cabbage, some Salisbury steak, and some mashed potatoes.
0: Oh, damn. We just talking about mashed potatoes.
2: Just talking about that, right?
0: You had great, you put the Salisbury steak on top of the mashed potatoes.
5: No, I just kind of cut it up.
0: Oh, you cut it up. Okay.
2: People that cook like that throughout the week, oh, my God, I admire you so
0: I do
2: much.
0: Too.
2: How long do it take you to cook a meal, like, on average like that? How long do it take?
5: Not long. No. About maybe an hour. Hour and a half.
2: That's
5: maybe.
2: A long time.
0: That's a long time.
2: That's a long time.
0: Hey, I got about 15 minutes up in there, right. Maybe 20.
1: It's the prep is the longest.
0: Yeah.
2: Man, I boiled a baked potato over the weekend. I was like, God,
0: we gonna be ready.
1: You gonna be ready. You be putting that fork in there, but if you feel like it's a cement. Cement. Hey, man, where you gonna get salt?
0: You try to put it in the microwave. Man. You're like, something.
1: You put your finger in the water like, damn, is it hot?
0: Damn it. All right, let's spin this wheel. Here we go.
6: DG. JJ from the set.
1: Trey G.
2: Damn.
1: Trey G.
6: $10 bonus.
0: $10, Angela. Good luck. Here we go.
2: I'm going to read you the 10 questions, Angela. If you don't know the answer, what you going to say?
5: Pass.
2: That's right.
1: Yep.
2: Then we'll spin the block, answer it again, and we got to go fast, okay?
5: All right.
2: All right, first question. What's your favorite candy to eat on Halloween? When was the last time you went or took someone trick-or-treating?
5: Ooh, about 30 years ago.
2: What planet is the closest to the sun?
5: Mars?
2: Mm-mm.
5: Jupiter?
2: Nope.
5: Earth?
2: Nope.
5: I don't pass.
2: What is the only continent that lies in all four hemispheres?
5: South America?
2: Mm-mm.
1: Uh-uh.
5: North America?
2: Nope. Uh-uh.
5: I don't know. Pass.
2: What animal represents Pisces in our zodiac chart?
5: The fish.
1: You come on now.
2: How old is former VP Kamala Harris?
5: 54.
2: Mm-mm.
5: 55.
2: Mm-mm.
5: 60.
2: Keep going.
5: 61.
2: There you go. There you go. What is the capital of Maryland?
0: Pass.
5: The capital of Maryland is Annapolis.
2: There you go. There you Who go. On the morning show loves red velvet cake? Trey G or JJ?
0: That's what I was like, keep it moving, Trey. You only got to 8. All right.
2: That's all right.
0: Well, you got 5 out of 8.
2: Not bad.
0: 5 out of 8.
4: Not bad.
0: You missed this one. What planet is closest to the sun? Mercury. What is the only continent that lies in all 4 hemispheres? Africa.
1: Africa.
0: And who on the morning show loves red velvet cake? It's Trey G. Mm-hmm. So you got 1, 2, 3, 4, 5 out of 10, Angela. You're going to get $10 every correct answer. We added up as $50. Throw in that extra 10. $60. Hey.
2: All right.
0: All
2: right.
0: $60, well, Angela.
5: Thank you very much.
0: All right. Do me a favor. Tell everybody the show that gave you a shot at $1,000.
5: DD in the morning.
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0: All right, y'all. Good morning. It's WDLT.
1: It's Dee Dee in the morning. And guys, we got to talk about our small and black-owned business spotlight.
2: Yes.
1: There is a woman that walks up in here with some of the flyest frames.
2: Yes, Lord.
1: Y'all see that?
2: Yeah.
1: As soon as you saw her, Trey, you were like, I like them. Glasses look nice.
2: I know some glasses. One thing I know.
1: Okay.
2: Yeah. Yes,
1: well, she would know them, too, because she's the founder of Exclusive Shades Fashion Optical Studio. Here to talk about it all, please welcome Miss LaShawn Hill.

0: Yes.
1: They don't create nothing out there. They curate. Yeah.
2: And that means you really studied it. And that, but I like
0: correct.
2: That word. It
0: correct.
2: Is.
0: Correct. Yes.
2: It's a difference of just, I just did this.
0: That's right. I mean, I take it seriously. Mm-hmm. So, yeah. 100%. I'm always looking for fly styles. Okay. So.
1: Now,
0: yeah.
1: Let me ask you this. So, I'm on the Instagram page and I see some of the styles, the different styles of glasses or shades that you all have. Where mm-hmm. does the styles come from? Like, where do the ideas come from? Do they just come from your mind? Like,
0: no, I tend to follow runway trends. Mm-hmm. So, all the top designers, you know, when they put out their eyewear collections, we kind of try to find something that looks similar
1: mm-hmm.
0: because we always want to stay on trend and thanks. Have something, you know, that people are interested in purchasing. So
1: these are definitely some fly frames.
0: Yeah. Thank you. Yes, thank sure. you so much.
2: I'm looking on it right now. and by the way, you should tell everybody it's Exclusive Shades Dallas. Mm-hmm.
0: Correct.
2: Mm-hmm. On
0: Exclusive Shades Dallas on all social media platforms.
2: It's with an X. It's with an X, by the way. Let me yep. just be clear.
0: That's right. Yep.
3: I can tell
0: X.
3: you got some frames for every outfit. That you oh, wear.
0: You yeah. know, I try to keep it like that.
2: And JJ, go to the page. You will see she does. Oh, and they fly. Oh my gosh. Oh, they're really, really nice. Okay.
0: Thank you so much.
2: So if somebody's listening and they want to find you, they want to call you, how do they reach you?
0: So definitely on social media, uh-huh. Exclusive Shades Dallas with an X. And then you can always text or call 214-771-8499.
2: How long you been wearing glasses? How old were you when you first got your pair?
0: Girl, I've been wearing glasses since I was 13.
2: Really?
0: So yeah. And
2: look at Trey. I was in fourth grade. I got my first pair of glasses in fourth grade.
1: Oh, wow. Your eyes been bad for a long
0: thanks.
1: Time.
0: Yeah. Way before 13. Yeah.
2: Hold on. And you know when you're a little girl and you got to wear glasses, and I used to break them all the time because yes. I didn't want people to see me in them mm-hmm. all the time.
1: Yeah.
2: Because they would call me Four Eyes.
0: Yeah. Well, four you know, eyes. That's kind of where this passion was born because when I started wearing glasses, you know, I'm from Chicago, so mm-hmm.
2: Right.
0: But you know, we only had like a few options mm-hmm. to pick from, you know, and I hated wearing those glasses because it just didn't make me feel confident.
1: Mm-hmm.
0: So just over the years, I'm just like, wow, you know, I wish there were options that really made me feel like, oh yeah, I'm fly when I put these glasses
2: right.
0: on.
1: Love it.
0: So that's kind of where this idea springboarded from. It was from a personal experience.
2: Right.
0: So now that I'm able to provide that confidence because when people put these glasses on, it's like it changes their personality.
2: Yeah. Mm-hmm.
0: And I just love to see that, you know, and this just brings me joy to be able to, you know, show somebody how they can change their perception of themselves by putting on a pair of glasses.
2: Yeah.
0: So you can come into our studio and you can pick from any of our frames. Not every frame you can add a prescription to, but a majority of them you can. Yeah, so you can definitely find something that will fit.
2: They're online on Instagram everywhere at Exclusive Shades Dallas, right? And it's an Exclusive, right? Mm-hmm.
0: Correct.
2: Exclusive Shades.
0: Correct.
2: Make sure you support. Thank you so much for coming in.
0: Thank you so much.
2: That's what the small business spotlight is all about, is getting everybody in the city to support you so they need mm-hmm. to show up, follow, and everything else, and buy from
0: yes,
2: you as well.
0: Please do, yes.
2: All right. Thank you for coming in. Clap it up for this lady, Miss LaShawn.
0: Awesome. You guys are awesome.
2: Right. Founder of Exclusive Shades Fashion Optico. It's Dee Dee in the morning. Turning up the morning. Mobile's R&B and Throwbacks, 104.1 WDOT.
4: You want to do this? Now keep in mind that I'm an artist and I'm sensitive about my. So y'all get nice about it. All right. Sisters, how y'all feel? Brothers, y'all all right? Right. Let's see how y'all groove to this.

0: All right, y'all, good morning. It's WDLT.
1: Good morning. It's Dee Dee in the Morning on this Thursday, October 15th. Let's get into our hot topics. Our last look at our hot topics. Did y'all hear again what they said about Diddy and why he was rushed to the hospital? We got all the details now. All I can say is the Hulk is real. Let's get into it.
2: Situations get sticky.
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1: Morning. So, you know, Trey G was talking about this earlier this morning, how it was trending about Netflix cutting a bunch of jobs. Take a listen.
4: Netflix is laying off about 1,000 employees, 6% of its workforce. That comes as the company faces slower subscriber growth. Analysts say Netflix also faces fierce competition from platforms like YouTube and TikTok.
5: Okay, so less people subscribing to Netflix and then more people subscribing to other platforms are taking away from their bottom line. But I just feel like if you raise the price on what you are like giving us and you still give us the same product, how are you not making any money?
1: Right.
5: You got to lay off 1,000 people.
1: Yeah, you didn't keep raising the prices.
5: Right. Some sound greedy.
1: It's greed. It's big business is nothing but greed. And then they'll sit up there and, oh, we're going to let go of some of you guys. Who was it that they just said? It was some CEO of some company. I want to say Warner Brothers.
5: Okay,
1: movie maybe. Theater or no. Paramount, somebody, right? Yeah. And they said this man is walking away. Was it $60 million? The CEO. While everybody else were getting laid off and this and that, they gave him a package to leave and they gave him millions.
5: Right.
6: Damn.
5: Right.
1: And ain't doing nothing.
5: Which is insane. It's like the rich keep getting richer and the poor just suffer.
1: Isn't that horrible?
5: Yeah.
1: Midterms coming up. Vote. Yeah. All right. Hey, listen, let's talk about Diddy. We're finding out how he and why he had a head injury.
5: So, yeah, it came out the other day that Diddy suffered a head injury, and they were saying early reports were that he, like, got it from a bunk bed. I guess maybe he fell out the bunk bed. He hit his head on
1: it. Now, look, my sister fell out the top bunk when we were kids, and I heard a big thud.
5: Right.
1: And she had a headache for the whole day and couldn't go to school.
5: Yeah. Well, Diddy heard a big thud as well, but it wasn't from no bunk bed.
1: Oh, okay. You think that was a lie?
5: Yeah, it was a lie. They say it was from a Jamaican drug lord.
7: Multiple sources tell us that what happened last Friday is that Diddy got into a fight with another inmate, a guy named Christopher Dudus Koch. He is an infamous Jamaican drug lord. He's serving 23 years, has been in there since 2012. The fight all has to do with Diddy's luxurious life. So remember this report that came out a couple weeks ago, but after that report brought so much heat and so much focus on Fort Dix, the prison guards went through a sweep and they confiscated.
6: He messed the whole prison up.
5: Now Diddy's family is denying that it was the Jamaican drug lord that sent him to the hospital too. So
6: we don't know. We'll see.
5: It sounds believable.
1: It
5: though.
1: Does to me too.
5: Yeah.
1: And I saw a picture of this dude. This dude got a big old head and neck. He looked like he like about two Diddy's.
5: Right.
1: Well, he ain't about two sizes of Diddy. He probably
6: And you're right. That neck on him
1: was thick.
6: Man,
5: pause. He got a thick neck.
1: You ain't seen nobody with a thick neck? I'm going to tell you, there are men who have thick necks and females. I'm going to tell you the female who got a thick neck. You ever seen Ice-T's wife, Coco?
5: Yeah.
1: Pay attention to her neck.
5: Yeah.
1: She got a thick neck.
6: Oh, my God.
5: I never noticed it.
1: It's a strong neck.
6: Coco and this dude look like they wearing a neck brace.
5: Wow. She got thick something else, too.
1: All right, Let's move on and talk about this. They said a boy was at church and did a joke or something.
5: Yes. This is why you can't give kids the microphone at church, because they're going to turn in to J.J. Williamson.
6: Oh, Lord.
8: That's good, man. What type of shoes does this spy? You got something for us?
9: Why does girls rub their eyes when they wake up?
8: Why do girls rub their eyes when they wake up?
9: Because they don't have no balls to scratch.
8: That's the last time.
9: Yes, it is.
8: He just told his last joke.
1: She said, yes, it is. Go,
5: yes, it is.
1: Yeah.
6: Now, did the little boy, did he say that sound good or that didn't go good? He said something in the background. Did y'all hear that?
5: He did say something in the back. Ain't no
1: telling
5: what
1: he said. That didn't go good.
6: Boy, I wish I could hear that again.
1: That's hilarious. That poor baby, he thought he hit him. That is a J.J. Williams. That seemed like something you would have done as a child.
5: Right. Yeah.
1: I know your mama would be like, God dang it, I'm embarrassed.
6: Let me find him, make sure he ain't mine.
5: Shut up.
1: Right.
5: I know his mama said, get your
1: All right, y'all, listen. Coming up, we're going to shut the show down next. It's Dee Dee in the Morning.
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0: Mobile's R&B and Throwbacks, 104.1 WDLT. We're done. The show is over. What did we learn today, Trey?
1: We learned that 50 Cent, he said that he is not worried about Diddy getting out of jail. He also said that Jay-Z has never dominated the hip-hop game.
0: Boy, all right, JJ?
2: And I learned my man Lil Baby, man, he surprised a woman pay her rent for a whole year.
1: Wow.
0: Let me see. We also found out Netflix is laying off thousands. They tell us they ain't making no money. We're all like, what? What do you mean?
1: Right.
0: We also found out about a man out of Oklahoma. This was interesting. A man was in there about to get arrested, and he just jumped and ran through the window. Yep. And then we found out about the most disgusting list of cities that have rats, and Los Angeles came in at number one. New York was number three.
1: Chicago, number two.
0: It was number two with the most rats. All right. Listen, tomorrow on the show, get ready. We got a dope discussion for you. We got information on how you can join us on the One Voyage Cruise. 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We got cash and more information on how you can see comedian J.J. Williamson in Birmingham all weekend long. All right. Have a great day. We'll talk to you tomorrow right back here on DEDE in the morning. All right, y'all, get ready. The No Stress Express. It's up next with our girl, the one and only Nikki DeMarcus. Mo Bills, R&B and Throwbacks, 104.1 WDLT.

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I'm Attorney Everett West, Democratic nominee for the United States Senate. I'm a business owner who has built and operated my own law practice since September of 2000. I served as a judge, a prosecutor, and a public defender, always advocating for people and working to make sure everyone is treated fairly under the law. Now I am asking for your vote to serve

0: Alabama, and the United States Senate. This election is about more than politics. It's about history. 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I'm Everett West.
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1: November the 3rd, we have an opportunity to elect the first African-American to the U.S. Senate from Alabama. Why does this matter? Because we need to make sure that our voices are heard and that our votes count within the state of Alabama. There are about 619,000 infrequent voters in the state of Alabama. And if we can increase the voter turnout in November, we have a real opportunity to win this seat. Edward West, the best candidate for United States Senate.
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0: November the 3rd, we have an opportunity to elect the first African-American to the U.S. Senate from Alabama. Why does this matter? Because we need to make sure that our voices are heard and that our votes count within the state of Alabama. There are about 619,000 infrequent voters in the state of Alabama. And if we can increase the voter turnout in November, we have a real opportunity to win this seat. Edward West, the best candidate for United States Senate.
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1: What did you set this on, hell? 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
0: My name is DL.
2: Ladies and gentlemen, put your hands together for DL Hughley.
1: Remember, first and foremost, we got to remember that it is Breast Cancer Awareness Month. Not just this month, but we'll focus on this month in particular. But make sure that you're doing all you can to keep yourself as healthy as you can. Big shout out to Angie Martinez. I had a great time on the show that will be airing. The View is now out. Jennifer Hudson airs tomorrow. If you can't say I'm not pushing this book, you can't say that.
3: You are pushing this book. You can say it because you are.
1: Like a mug. Like a mug. Boy, they give you a
3: man. You know, I saw you on The View. I saw some of the excerpts from Angie Martinez. And it's really poignant and it's very emotional. Actually, as long as I've been working with you, it's a side of you that I've never seen. So it's pretty interesting.
4: Did you dance down the aisle on Jennifer Hudson's show?
1: You know, good and damn well I didn't dance.
4: I mean, you come did on, dancing baby. With the stars. Sucker. How the hell are you not going to dance down
3: sucker.
4: The
3: sucker, that's why.
1: And that is why I didn't do it again. That is why I didn't do it again. Happy birthday to Keisha Cole. Happy birthday to Genuine. Happy birthday to Eric Benet. Happy birthday to Brenda K. Starr. Happy birthday to Polo Dadon, the producer. Happy birthday to Anthony Joshua, the boxer. Happy birthday to Larry Miller, the nutty professor. Happy birthday to the Honorable Wes Moore, the governor of Maryland. Happy birthday, posthumously, to Tito Jackson. Happy birthday to Penny Marshall. That's a posthumously, of course. Happy birthday to Lee Iacocca, Chrysler. Quality is job one. We don't say that anymore.
4: If we say,
1: I'm coming to the office. Talk to us online, what we say now. We got a great show lined up for you. Of course, Jasmine's going to have what's trending. I'm going to have a little note from the GED section right now. Here's TLC. It's the DL Hughley Show.

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We will be covering the top stories of the day with what's trending in just a few minutes right after Kehlani. 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
2: What man?
1: Tell these good people what's trending.
2: Woo, Kelly Clarkson has given a little store the blues. So this is it was something so small, and it has gotten so big. Now, the controversy is based around, I guess, the debate of whether a celebrity's social media call-out is fair game. So here's what happened. Kelly Clarkson is in Brooklyn. She goes to a local business, small business, called Art of Play. She sees this dancing bird. I don't know why she would want it, but that's her business, and she can afford it. It's $15,000. So she wants them to take it down so she can take a look at it, because she's like, I really like it. I want to buy it. They didn't think she could afford it because they didn't know who she was. So they treated her like a stepchild. It was basically like, you can't really afford that. Let me show you something over here. Did you see the price tag on that? So she got pissed off and called it her pretty woman moment and walked out. All this time later, this whole conversation has come back around again. But the store said, no, that's not the case. That was just a one-of-a-kind kind of automated thing that was permanently attached to the wall. And we were basically trying to show her something similar. She called BS. She was like, I know what I know. And I know I wanted to buy it. Y'all didn't know who I was. So she called them out on social media. So now they've been kind of going back and forth. And this store has been coming up with all of these excuses saying, no, this ain't what happened. This, but they keep changing their story.
1: Watch how you treat people. Watch how you treat people.
3: Well,
1: and you know what it is? We're going to say, Junius.
3: I said the piece is now $15 million instead of $15,000.
2: Yes. Yeah. Yes.
1: You,
2: watch, so she didn't get to buy it.
1: Of course, you can. And so, look, listen, I think that one of the biggest problems businesses have is the people that work with the point of contact. Those people. It's those people. I don't care if it's a ticket counter or cashier. It's the people with the horrible attitudes that don't want to do those jobs.
2: Yes.
1: Anyway, that already they really want to be an influencer or a model or an actress or a rapper or whatever it is, and they in those positions, and at the first point of contact, mostly all the people that I run across, it's very with very rare exception where somebody's doing their job and they're just gleeful and good at it, right? Mm-hmm. And you can all, but it's, and I don't want to generalize. There are a lot of people like that, but there are a lot of people who aren't either.
2: Yeah. A lot of people, and also it's a lot of young like kids or younger people who don't know some of these celebrities, right? Because you know how it is. You know, you see them on TV, they're all glam, but when you see them in person, they're just regular, you know, dressed regular. And you know, Kelly Clarkson, I've never known. I've never heard anything bad about her. I've never heard anyone say anything bad of her. She's a genuine, down-to-earth person from what I can see. And I can imagine her walking in with her sweats on and her t-shirt, and she's like, oh, I want to buy that bird. And they was like, ma'am, you can't afford this bird.
1: When you walk into a store right now, if you got a brick and mortar store of any type, be blessed anybody walks in now.
3: Right?
2: Be blessed. For real. Absolutely. For sure.
1: Nobody does that anymore.
2: And the other thing is never make the assumption about the person that you are serving, because you don't know anything about their bank account. And the fact that Kelly Clarkson got a lot of money.
3: Especially nowadays. People are casual. You got these people that tech people that make all this money. I've seen, you know, we're out here in Texas. You see these dirty jeans and T-shirts and they be billionaires walking up in there. Yes. They're crazy.
1: Yeah, but I'm going to tell you what. This is a dead giveaway. They're going to have something that gives it away.
3: Yeah.
1: Something. I don't care if it's a dirty designer shoe. They have a bracelet or a ring. They're going to get it. It's going to be
4: $400,000.
1: That T-shirt might be raggedy, but it's probably worth $2,000. So in the retail space, it should behoove you to know two things. Look at somebody's hands and how they keep themselves. Because generally, if you broke, you ain't going to have dirty nails. It's a lot of things you ain't going to do.
2: Yeah.
1: But the overall point is when somebody walks into a brick and mortar of any type, these days you have something that's very rare, a customer coming on site, and treat them as nice as you can and try to make you some bread until you get on your way to being that influencer you're going to be famous for.
2: Because I tell you what, you'd much rather have that $15,000 singing, dancing bird off the wall than still there in the store.
1: Yes. Yes, indeed. Yes, indeed. Yes, indeed. Yes, indeed.
2: Anyway, finally trending, there's a big stink on social media too about Hillary Swank. Congratulations, by the way. She is pregnant with her third child, but she's 52 after having twins at 48. And people are like, you too old to be having babies. And oh my God, da, da, da, da, da.
3: Too late.
2: My thing is, congratulations. Swank. You had it, but you're pregnant again at 52, regardless of how. Congratulations.
1: You know how. You know how.
2: It don't matter. You know how. Whatever is at your avail.
1: You know how.
2: Yeah, I'm not mad at it. Don't matter.
1: No, she's pregnant. She got the actor.
2: She got the access. She got everything to do. I ain't mad at her. $1 million baby. That's what's trending.
1: Yeah. Hell yeah. She keep this up, she gonna be in the Bible.
2: Shut up, DL.
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0: 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And we're back.

we discussed this a bit yesterday in the note from the GED section. We talked about the, I specifically talked about that there was a war on woke and DEI specifically, and everybody from Bill Maher to every podcaster to the governor of Florida, you know, everybody had enacted these policies that they thought were designed to take things that people didn't deserve away. And it was subsequently, we have about 500,000 black women that have lost their job in all kinds of industries under the idea that they didn't necessarily deserve what it is they had, that they was given it to them by some set aside. It wasn't merit that owned it. And it's important to point out that the number one recipients, the people who benefited the most from DEI, was not black women. It was white women. They benefited the least. And if you're going to get rid of DEI, you wouldn't have the bimbo press secretary from yesterday, the one who lied about her qualifications. She said she passed the bar in China, which is, she must mean China, she must mean Panda Express, and come to find out she failed it in California. Nobody, as a matter of fact, the only persons, the people that have been relieved of duty from the Trump administration are all the incompetent women. Not the incompetent men, all the incompetent women. It is insulting that half a million black women lost their job only so bimbos like that could keep theirs. How is Darlene, how is Lindsey Graham's sister ever in consideration for being a senator anywhere, anywhere? But I guess for South Carolina, that does make sense because the expectation for their state is so low. They must be low if you can actually consider having somebody like that helm your Senate. But the people that who benefited the most now are the ones who are now benefited the most from DEI are the ones who have the jobs that they shouldn't have. The actual people who destroyed merit. The actual people who did it. And after yesterday, when people were rightfully coming after a woman who was ill-prepared to do her job, that had to be the worst first day ever. All you had to do is lie with a straight face. Sean Hannity and the like are saying people are being too hard from her by questioning her qualifications. Wasn't it Tucker Carlson that questioned and wanted to see Ketanji Brown Jackson's transcripts? Wasn't it the people from the Trump administration that talked about how Kamala failed the bar examination? Isn't it them who always insult the intelligence of Joy Reid? Isn't it and various other black females? Isn't it always them who question them? Now you don't want this ill prepared woman to get her bona fides question when they did it to them all the time. The bottom line is the country lost qualified women in pursuit of these bimbos who don't have any idea what they're doing and is suffering for it. Is suffering for. There is no way that that woman in hell should be a spokesperson for anybody. There is no way that Darlene, who is running for Senate in South Carolina, should be a senator anywhere. But that's what happens. You just want people for their looks and what comes out of their mouths and not what's in their head. How dare you talk about somebody's qualifications when the only thing they did to be qualified was be amenable and white. That's a little note from the GED section. Got the judge program coming up in 15 minutes. It's the D.L. Hughley Show.

0: 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She's smart. It's the Jazzy Report on the D.L. Hughley Show.
1: Regulators fine Bank of America more than $1.2 billion over widespread failures in the safeguards against money laundering and other illicit financial activity. The Treasury Department said the nation's second largest bank failed to properly monitor trillions of dollars in transactions and to report more than $5 billion in suspicious activity, including transactions potentially tied to Chinese money laundering networks.
2: Of course. Nothing says America like greed and fraud. Nothing.
3: Good old corruption.
2: Nothing. They got their name. Nothing says like corruption. So they got the name right. Bank of America.
1: For sure. Also, layoffs. Netflix is

0: that we're a macabre society in general. But would you watch a televised execution? Now, Trump has said he won't do it. I knew that it was going to never happen because they're only religious nations run by religious zealots would ever do it. And guess what? We're a nation run by religious zealots. So I guess it makes sense. But would you watch a televised execution? 877-242-2426.
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That's 1-877-242-2426. It's the DL Hughley Show. And we're back.

0: That was Andy Stone, No More Rain. So would you watch a televised execution as being proposed by the Secretary of War with his incompetent nincompoop ass? Mm-hmm. Then we're going to go to social media. What are they saying up there, Skip?
1: Chuck in Waco says, hell no. Why would I watch something like that?
0: Yeah. But I do think we should have to see the consequences of our actions. We start wars. We blow up school children. We should see it. They are, we're a very violent nation, and we always have these warnings, but we allow it to happen.
1: Right.
0: We don't want you to see what happened. We just, and I think obviously a public execution is right in line for people who are brutal and narrow-minded.
1: I remember when Facebook first came out, because they didn't have guardrails and everything. And I clicked on something, and it was something in the Middle East when they showed dude decapitate. I was like, is that real? Oh my God! I was like, dude, they showed it. I was like, man.
0: Or you could have just rented Five Faces of Death. You could have done that too. That was a big thing.
1: Yeah,
0: that was a big thing.
1: I don't know. Was that Facebook or MySpace? One of them. I don't know. Way back.
0: It was. Yeah, because before they had the rules. Yeah, I remember seeing that same thing. You could hear it was the most brutal thing I'd ever seen. So would you actually watch a televised execution? 877-242-2426. Kelly Rowland, Olivia Dean, are going to give us some music, but we're going to be right back with more talk on the DLU.

0: 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Without bail.
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4: 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It's about history. 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I'm Everett West.
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0: It is the D.L. Hughley Show, your 2026 edition. If you're going to be in Philadelphia, I'll be there tomorrow at the Miller Auditorium, Miller Theater. So come check us out. Me, Don Lemon and Don Lemon, D.L. and D.L. My book, Charlie Boy, is available right now. So check it out if you can. Would you watch a televised execution, Jasmine? Would you watch one?
1: No, absolutely not. Even though I totally agree with you that this country is savage, without question. I am not. And so I believe that you are what you consume. I don't want to see that. I want no parts of it. I know there are some things that you see that you can't unsee. And I don't want that in my spirit or in my mind or on my heart. I don't want to see it.
0: Right. And especially not separately, spirit, mind, or heart. You don't want to be the same.
1: I just don't. I feel like I should not be subjected to it. You know, I mean, I'm not the one who did it, you know, and even though I get it, like you said, we're a very violent society. I don't consider myself a part of that.
0: Yeah.
1: So, no.
0: Yeah. I think that any dude who thought that that was going to be cool, they're going to really love this.
1: Mm-hmm.
0: Maybe he knows America better than we do. Nothing like a brutal white dude to tell you what other white dudes like. It's nothing like that. So maybe they do. Do you think that you would watch a televised execution? 877-242-2426. Got Kelly Rowland. More of your calls are coming up. It's the D.L. Hughley Show.

motivation. That was Kelly Rowland, Motivation. So give us a call. Let us know what you think. Would you watch a televised execution as is being proposed by the Secretary of War, Pete Hesman? Speaking of executions, he's going to be the first one to get his peak slip after they get their ass whooped in the election. Watch. So let us know what you think. Yeah, I want to. Right now, here's Olivia Dean. It's a D.

0: That's Olivia Dean, Man I Need. Would you watch a televised execution? Skip, would you do it?
1: No, I didn't need to watch that. I mean, you know.
0: You're a Dallas Cowboy fan, so you watch the execution every Sunday, man. So
1: actually, I'm an Eagle fan. I went back to my old team, and they not doing that well.
0: They ain't doing that well either.
1: I went back a couple years ago. I was like, hey, man, I had to go back home.
2: They killing birds.
1: Yeah, but that is just cruel and unusual. If somebody has to, I'm not saying that some people don't deserve to be executed. I'm not saying that, but putting it up for public display, this is not something for entertainment and folly and all that.
3: Exactly.
1: This is crazy.
0: What did you think would happen if a game show host and a podcaster got together?
1: That's it.
0: They're thinking of the ratings. They're thinking it's like sweeps week to them. But you can call it cruel, but you can't call it unusual.
4: No.
0: You can't. Nothing's more quintessentially American than the public flogging and murder of people.
1: And that is the behavior.
0: Nothing's more American than
1: when
0: that.
1: When they watch other countries and try to point out they're savage and they're
0: right.
1: That's the stuff they do. You know, public executions and public and all that.
0: Right.
1: Now you want to do. Stop.
4: Well, to DL's point, you can call it historical because that's what we've always done here.
0: So, yeah. You can call it cruel. You can't call it unusual. Mm-mm. Can't. I don't think that's true at all.
4: Nope.
0: When they couldn't kill the girl in Tennessee, everybody started giving suggestions of how to kill her publicly. All you have to do is watch the timeline. So, America, you can call it cruel, but you cannot call it unusual. All right, we got music, Soul Child, Tupac. More of your calls are coming up in 10 minutes. It's the D.L. Hughley Show.
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1: 1-877-242-2426. It's the DL Hughley Show. And we're back.

0: So would you watch a public execution? Would go right to the phones.
1: I would watch the execution only if it was Donald Trump, J.D. Vance, and all his mega followers, them kiss-ass people.
0: So would you actually watch a televised execution? 877-242-2426. All right, we get to your calls in a bit. It's the D.L. Hughley Show.

0: That, of course, was Toni Braxton. You're making me high. I don't think that's that, Toni. That's not us. Come on. That's me.
1: Sometimes.
0: So would you watch a public execution? We go right to the phones.
2: I can't watch the Passion of the Christ, much less a public execution, unless it's Trump. I'm all for that. But I tell you one thing. If the assailant was black, they would make sure that that was aired on all national platforms.
3: I think that's very disgusting. However, if it was Donald Trump and his administration, I would watch it with popcorn and watch it over and over again. That's us for certain. Other than that, no, I would not. It is sick. It is sick to even think of that. But I would make an exception if the orange orangutan was the one that was being executed.
4: I would not want to watch a live execution at all, because we live in America where our brothers and sisters, black brothers and sisters, brown brothers and sisters are getting killed every day in front of our face. Justice for Nolan Wells again, and I pray that we wake up as a people and realize that we're watching people getting killed every day, even in our own communities. So no, I wouldn't want to watch that on TV when we can't have justice for simple things in America.
5: Just to be honest, man, it's not cool for us to be showing a public execution. His kids, if he got any, could see that shit 15 years from now. It just shows the apparent lack of humanity.
6: Absolutely not. That is unnecessary. That's not to say that he doesn't deserve to be punished. But what kind of society are we that we want to see someone actually being gunned down or whatever way that they decide to execute this man, that we need to see this publicly? Absolutely not. But they're used to that. They're used to watching hangings and things like that and not be bothered by it. But no. What purpose would that serve? It's just horrible. Does he deserve to be punished? Absolutely. Did he do something horrible? Yes. But do we need to see that like that? No. It's just ridiculous.
0: We got more of your calls coming up in just a few minutes right now. Here's Sip Sonic. It's the D.L. Hubert Show.

0: So, could you watch a public execution? That's the question we're posed to you. You said?
1: They've been lynching and killing black people all the time, and they used to bring their children to watch it, so it's no more different than what they used to do back in the day. And you got the devil's disciple in the White House, so where we going with this?
2: I'm from Alabama. Well, I remember when we were kids, we used to see the executions and the Yellow Mama on television after school. And I don't know if anybody remembers that, but I think most people would watch execution if whatever it was televised. And I don't remember who it was, but it was somebody we watched executed in Yellow Mama. That's what they called the electric chair down here. And it used to be on after school. I mean, it was commonplace. So I don't see why America wouldn't do it now. As far as I'm concerned, we still do. It's just slow execution.
3: Watching the execution, that will weigh on, I'm not doing that, and then that will weigh on everybody's mental health in this country. That's not what this country stands for. We don't do that. They do that in the other countries. And I don't condone what he did, but if we're going to do something like that as a nation, then they need to pull all of these other shooters, these other shooters that did these mass shootings in these schools, which were the others. They need to pull them and do the same thing. But we still don't need to be watching that. That still don't need to be televised on national TV.
4: I was on death row for 5 years in New Jersey. And, of course, I wouldn't want to watch televised executions, but I don't think they should show them anyway because it would make people desensitized to taking somebody's life. Yeah, you got to be a real evil-hearted type of MAGA person who would want to see something like that and be giggling and, you know, all giddy for watching something like that.
5: I would never watch execution on TV, nor I would let anybody in my household watch it. What is this world coming to? I think it's just so barbaric, cold, and heartless. I mean, it's not entertainment at all. No, I would not watch that.
0: Hey, guess what? We got a new segment. We're hitting the street to see what people are saying coming up in about 10 minutes of the D.L. Hughley Show.
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7: I'm Attorney Everett West, Democratic nominee for the United States Senate. 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
1: This guy took to social media. This has over 500,000 views. What he took to social media because he said that a girl canceled a date with him because of his outfit.
2: Oh, wow. 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
3: How do you handle a hungry man?
0: It's the DL Hughley Show. And we're back.

0: All right, that was new shoes. I can't wait. Now the economy's so bad it would be I can't afford shoes. So
1: me.
0: But sometimes we got to go to the people to see what they're talking about. It is time for the Streets of Talking with Trey Five.
2: Hey, bro, this is Trey Five. So the question I got to pose for you is, for $1 billion, would you be okay with never using your sexual organ again? Like, for a bill, no more sex, would you be able to do it? Would you do it?
3: Damn. That is crazy. Yeah, bro.
4: I don't know. Wow, that's crazy.
2: I'm saying, you gotta think about
4: that's
2: it, bro.
4: Crazy. A bill?
2: A bill. Like, you just gonna have to go without it.
4: For a bill?
3: I could probably do it for a bill.
2: For a bill, for a bill. Do it.
3: If it was less than a bill, hell no. But for a bill, yeah.
2: For $1 billion, would you give up using your sexual organ for life?
5: That's a hard question, Trey. But I'm gonna have to take that billion. I'm gonna take, I'll figure the rest out. I'll figure it out.
2: For $1 billion, would you give up using your sexual organ for life?
4: Yeah. Yeah.
2: Yo.
4: Yeah.
2: Yeah. For $1 billion, would you give up using your sexual organ?
5: I sure will.
6: Well, the streets have spoken. Till next time, this has been Trey Five with The Streets Are Talking.
0: Boy, he gonna get a job, boy. He gonna get him a job.
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9: November the 3rd, we have an opportunity to elect the first African-American to the U.S. Senate from Alabama. 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

0: It is the D.L. Hughley Show, your 2026 edition. If you're going to be in Philadelphia, I will be there this Friday at Miller Theater along with Don Lemon for the D.L. and D.L. Anything Goes Tour. And so my book, Charlie Boy, is available right now. Jasmine, you're writing a book right now, right?
1: I'm working on one. Yes, I am. Thank you so much for asking. Maybe I'll hawk it like you when I get the opportunity.
0: Wait a minute. Don't say thanks for asking. It's right here in the notes. What do you mean? It says at the 4 o'clock hour, mention Jasmine's book she's working at.
2: Or else.
0: I wonder why he said that. Because it's slotted at 4:02. That's why I said it.
3: Are these excerpts from the diary? Or is this something different?
0: Yes, indeed. Yeah, it's going to be something
2: like
0: different. Coming up this hour, we got the military man, Jamal Kingsley. He's going to return to expose racism hidden in our everyday lives. We got the Hughley Hustle Home Mix. And Kyle Hughley, a.k.a. Special K, is a hot record producer. We're here. His latest project on Short Bus Records. It is the D.L. Hughley Show right now. Here's John Legend. It's the D.L. Hughley Show.

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0: Here he is, the Militant Man Jamal Kingsley, here to expose racism hidden in our everyday lives.
1: Hello, my brothers and sisters. This is Jamal Kingsley, the Militant Man, here to expose racism hidden in our everyday lives. Why is it you have never looked up into the night sky and burned your eyes? You have never heard of somebody getting moonburned. And you have never heard of somebody getting melanoma from being out too much at night. Well, why is it we are conditioned to be afraid of the dark? The dark ain't never hurt no one. It's obvious it's the light that'll kill you. Think about it, my brother. Why is it white shoes make your feet look big and black shoes make your feet look small? 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Think about it, my brother. 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And when he dies, he turns purple. And they want to call us colored? Think about it, my brother. This is Jamal Kingsley, the Militant Man. And until next week, stay woke. And think about it, my brother.
0: Gonna have another Special K Short Bus Records banger that's up in 20 minutes. It is the D.L. Hughley Show.
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2: 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You know, you don't need me to tell you. 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

0: If someone is really trying to get you, wouldn't you be concerned?
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0: I wouldn't fall asleep in a meeting.
2: Did you see Stephen Miller use his pregnant wife as a shield?
0: Yeah, I sure did see that.
1: Did you see Stephen Miller's wife talking about the progressives are ugly? I'm like, have you seen your father? Have you seen your father and your husband? Don't be mad at us because you having sex with Gargamel. We didn't have to do that.
3: Kyle Hughley, a.k.a. Special Kids, the latest hot record producer. And we're going to hear his latest project on Short Bus Records coming up in about 10 minutes. Now we're getting back to the mix on the D.L. Hughley Show.

0: That is going to wrap up this hour's Hubie Hustle Home Mix. 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
1: And it's your boy Special K from the Short Bus Records, banging baby, baby. Now listen up, everybody. Angelina Jolie and Brad Pitt's daughter, Zahara, officially drops her dad's famous name. She has been estranged from her dad for a while now. Zahara joins siblings Shiloh, Maddox, and Vivian, who also stopped using their dad's last name. Here's Keep Your Name. It's another bang on Short Bus Records, baby, baby.

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0: This is The Daily Play with Joy Taylor. We've had 20 years of Thursday Night Football, and tonight's matchup could be one of the best we've seen. The defending champion Seahawks flying to Mile High needing a win. Seattle lost to San Francisco at home to fall two games back in the division behind the 5-0 49ers. And the Broncos have a little more momentum, but Denver is neck and neck with Las Vegas at 3-2, and the Raiders are a real threat in the AFC West. Sean Payton wants Bo Nix to, quote, let it rip, but the Seahawks have the best total defense in the league, so maybe Nick's traditional conservative approach might be better served in this game in the efforts to win this week. The Seahawks need to protect the ball, and Sam Darnold is at the center of that. Darnold threw two picks on Sunday, and Seattle's running backs fumbled the ball away twice in crucial positions. For more on this and other top stories of the day, tune into The Daily Play with Joy Taylor at UrbanOnePodcast.com or wherever you get your podcasts.
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0: That was One Boy Star, T.I. Let Them Know. Coming up next, we got a song for when your mom and daddy were still together. Plus, your chance to win a free cabin on the One Voice Cruise is coming up in less than 15 minutes. You don't want to miss that. Now it's time for what you need to know with the one and only Sybil Wilks.
1: It's Sybil Wilks with what we need to know. Former Vice President Kamala Harris warns world leaders that the window is rapidly closing on establishing global safety rules for artificial intelligence, calling for enforceable international guardrails during a diplomatic speech in South Korea. In Chicago, attorneys filed civil lawsuits on behalf of seven former students from the now-closed Holy Angels Catholic School, alleging black boys as young as age 5 were sexually abused by priests between 1969 and the year 2002. On the campaign trail, former President Barack Obama released an endorsement video backing Arizona Governor Katie Hobbs in her re-election bid, praising her record on public safety and cost-cutting measures. In Minnesota, Northwood School in Cook, Minnesota, is accounting for all 80 documented book bans statewide, removing titles like Charlotte's Web and books on racism and the Holocaust following parental complaints. I'm Sybil Wilks. Be informed. Be empowered.
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0: It is the D.L. Hughley Show, your 2026 connection. Hey, listen, if you are in Philadelphia, I'm at the Miller Auditorium for the D.L. and D.L. Dime Lemon and D.L. Hughley Anything Goes.
1: Make it a theater.
0: And also my, the Miller Theater, sorry. And also my book, Charlie's Boy, is available. Listen, we got a song for when your mom and daddy were coming up. That's what we're still together. It's coming. We got a little note, of course, from the GED section. But we're going to give you a chance to win a cabin for you and a guest. Ooh. You get to see me and T.I. and Eric Benet on the voyage. Well, you know, Sid the Entertainer, Anthony Anselm, all on the One Voyage Cruise. What you do have to have is a valid passport. You got to be able to get off work. We can't call your boss for you. We can't do that for you. Now, we can write you a doctor's note. I am a doctor. But and then you got to get yourself to Miami. So we get everything. You bring, we bring the meat. You bring everything else. And the sandwich. If you got all that covered, then we're going to hook you up with a cabin for two to the best cruise ever, the One Voyage Cruise. We are looking for caller number 10. You can call us at 877-242-2426. That is 877-242-2426. We're going to hook you up with a dope-ass cabin. Good luck from the D.L. Hughley Show right now. It's Beyonce. It's the D.L.

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1: Jazz man.
2: What man?
1: Tell these good people what's trending.
2: Woo, Kelly Clarkson has given a little store the blues. So this is it was something so small, and it has gotten so big. Now, the controversy is based around, I guess, the debate of whether a celebrity's social media call-out is fair game. So here's what happened. Kelly Clarkson is in Brooklyn. She goes to a local business, small business, called Art of Play. She sees this dancing bird. I don't know why she would want it, but that's her business, and she can afford it. It's $15,000. So she wants them to take it down so she can take a look at it, because she's like, I really like it. I want to buy it. They didn't think she could afford it because they didn't know who she was. So they treated her like a stepchild. It was basically like, you can't really afford that. Let me show you something over here. Did you see the price tag on that? So she got pissed off and called it her pretty woman moment and walked out. All this time later, this whole conversation has come back around again. But the store said, no, that's not the case. That was just a one-of-a-kind kind of automated thing that was permanently attached to the wall. And we were basically trying to show her something similar. She called BS. She was like, I know what I know. And I know I wanted to buy it. Y'all didn't know who I was. So she called them out on social media. So now they've been kind of going back and forth. And this store has been coming up with all of these excuses saying, no, this ain't what happened. This, but they keep changing their story.
1: Watch how you treat people. Watch how you treat people.
3: Well,
1: and you know what it is? We're going to say, Junius?
3: I said the piece is now $15 million instead of $15,000.
2: Yes. Yeah. Yes.
1: You,
2: watch, but she didn't get to buy it.
1: Of course. You can't insult. Look, listen, I think that one of the biggest problems businesses have is the people that work with the point of contact. Those people. It's those people. I don't care if it's a ticket counter or cashier. It's the people with the horrible attitudes that don't want to do those jobs.
2: Yes.
1: Anyway, that already they really want to be an influencer or a model or an actress or a rapper or whatever it is. And they in those positions, and they're the first point of contact. Mostly all the people that I run across, it's very, with very rare exception, where somebody's doing their job and they're just gleeful and they're good at it, right? And you can all, but it's, and I don't want to generalize. There are a lot of people like that, but there are a lot of people who aren't either.
2: Kids or younger people who don't know some of these celebrities, right? Because you know how it is. You know, you see them on TV, they're all glam. But when you see them in person, they're just regular, you know, dressed regular. And, you know, Kelly Clarkson, I've never known her. I've never heard anything bad about her. I've never heard anyone say anything bad to her. She's a genuine, down-to-earth person from what I can see. And I can imagine her walking in with her sweats on and her T-shirt. And she's like, oh, I want to buy that bird. And they was like, ma'am, you can't.
1: Let me tell you something. When you walk into a store right now, if you got a brick and mortar store of any type, be blessed anybody walks in now.
3: Right?
2: Be blessed. For real. Absolutely. For sure.
1: Nobody does that anymore.
2: And the other thing is, never make the assumption about the person that you are serving, because you don't know anything about their bank account. And the fact that Kelly Clarkson got a lot of money.
3: Especially nowadays. People are casual. You got these people that tech people that make all this money. I've seen, you know, we're out here in Texas. You see these dirty jeans and T-shirts and they be billionaires walking up in there. Yes. That's crazy.
1: Yeah, but I'm going to tell you what. This is a dead giveaway. They're going to have something that gives it away.
3: Yeah.
1: Something. I don't care if it's a dirty designer shoe. They have a bracelet or a ring. They're going to get it. It's going to be
4: $400,000.
1: That T-shirt might be raggedy, but it's probably worth $2,000. So in the retail space, it should behoove you to know two things. Look at somebody's hands and how they keep themselves. Because generally, if you broke, you ain't going to have dirty nails. It's a lot of things you ain't going to do.
2: Yeah,
1: but the overall point is, when somebody walks into a brick and mortar of any type, these days you have something that's very rare, a customer coming on site, and treat them as nice as you can and try to make you some bread until you get on your way to being that influencer you're going to be famous for.
2: Because I tell you what, you'd much rather have that $15,000 singing, dancing bird off the wall than still there in the store.
1: Yes, indeed.
2: Anyway, finally trending, there's a big stink on social media too about Hillary Swank. Congratulations, by the way. She is pregnant with her third child, but she's 52 after having twins at 48. And people are like, you too old to be having babies, and oh my God, da da da da da.
3: Too late.
2: My thing is, congratulations. You had a bit. You're pregnant again at 52, regardless of how. Congratulations.
1: You know how. You know how.
2: It don't matter. Whatever is at your avail.
1: You know how.
2: Yeah, I'm not mad at it. Don't matter.
1: No, she's pregnant. She got the actor.
2: She got the access. She got everything to do. I ain't mad at her. $1 million baby. And that's what's trending.
1: Yeah. Hell yeah. She keep this up, she gonna be in the Bible.
2: Shut up, DL.
0: The fun continues with the DL Hughley Show.
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1: Welcome to the show, actor, rapper, and activist, Common. 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
2: Hey, come on, I'll take it. I'll take it. What's going on, y'all?
1: Put your hands together for Silk Sonic. How y'all doing, man?
3: What's up?
0: It's the DL Hughley Show. And we're back.

That was Teddy Swims, Lose Control. We discussed this a bit yesterday in the note from the GED section. We talked about I specifically talked about that there was a war on woke and DEI specifically, and everybody from Bill Maher to every podcaster to the governor of Florida, you know, everybody had enacted these policies that they thought were designed to take things that people didn't deserve away. And it was subsequently, we have about 500,000 black women that have lost their job in all kinds of industries under the idea that they didn't necessarily deserve what it is they had, that they was given it to them by some set aside. It wasn't merit that owned it. And it's important to point out that the number one recipient, the people who benefited the most from DEI, was not black women. It was white women. They benefited the least. And if you're going to get rid of DEI, you wouldn't have the bimbo press secretary from yesterday, the one who lied about her qualifications. She said she passed the bar in China, which is, she must mean China, she must mean Panda Express, and come to find out she failed it in California. Nobody, as a matter of fact, the people that have been relieved of duty from the Trump administration are all the incompetent women. Not the incompetent men, all the incompetent women. It is insulting that half a million black women lost their job only so bimbos like that can keep theirs. How is Darlene, how is Lindsey Graham's sister ever in consideration for being a senator anywhere? But I guess for South Carolina, that does make sense because the expectation for their state is so low. They must be low if you can actually consider having somebody like that helm your Senate. But the people that who benefited the most now are the ones who are now benefited the most from DEI are the ones who have the jobs that they shouldn't have. The actual people who destroyed marriage. The actual people who did it. And after yesterday, when people were rightfully coming after a woman who was ill-prepared to do her job, that has to be the worst first day ever. All you have to do is lie with a straight face. Sean Hannity and the like are saying people are being too hard from her by questioning her qualifications. Wasn't it Tucker Carlson that questioned and wanted to see Ketanji Brown Jackson's transcripts? Wasn't it the people from the Trump administration that talked about how Kamala failed the bar examination? Isn't it them who always insult the intelligence of Joy Reid? Isn't it and various other black females? Isn't it always them who question them? Now you don't want this ill prepared woman to get her bona fides questioned when they did it to them all the time. The bottom line is the country lost qualified women in pursuit of these bimbos who don't have any idea what they're doing and is suffering for it. There is no way that woman in hell should be a spokesperson for anybody. There's no way that Darlene, who is running for Senate in South Carolina, should be a senator anywhere. But that's what happens. You just want people for their looks and what comes out of their mouths and not what's in their head. How dare you talk about somebody's qualifications when the only thing they did to be qualified was be amenable and white? That's a little note from the GED section. The latest winner of a cabin to the One Voyage Cruise is coming up next on the D.O. Hughley Show. That's up right after Aaliyah.

0: D.L. Hughley Show's making winners out of you.
1: You won! You did it! You did it!
0: Here's another DL show.
1: You do.
2: So it is time to see who is going on the One Voice Cruise. Who this?
3: Sharice.
2: And where are you calling from?
3: New York City.
2: Well, congratulations, maybe. Yeah. Now, maybe you're going on the One Voice Cruise, but I got a couple of stipulations. Do you have a valid passport that's not expiring in 6 months?
3: My passport is valid.
2: Can you and your guests get off work Monday, October 26th to Sunday, November 1st?
3: Yes. We can get off.
2: And remember, you got to get yourself to Miami and back. You got all? You good with that?
3: Yes, I can get to Miami and back.
2: Well, then, congratulations. We're going to see you on the One Voice Cruise. Now, tell these good people, what show hooked you up?
3: The D.L. Hughley Show.
2: What have you learned is coming up next on the D.L. Hughley Show.
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5: 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Hughley Show, your 2026 edition. If you're going to be in Philadelphia, I'll be at the Miller Theater along with Don Lemon, D.L. and D.L. So make sure you come check us out.
6: Miller time.
5: Also, my book, Charlie's Boy, is available. So come check that out. Jasmine Sanders, what did you learn today?
7: You know, it's always interesting. In-N-Out is always at the top of the list when it comes to, you know, how they pay their workers, how they treat their employees. And now they're doing a great thing for their customers. They are one of, I think, the only fast food restaurant that's a chain like this that is overhauling their menu by swapping out all of their artificial additives for natural alternatives. So, like, they've gotten rid of, you know, high fructose corn syrup, and they're using real sugar. They're getting rid of yellow 5 and replacing that with turmeric. They're getting rid of anything synthetic like red 40 and red number 3 and all of that, and they're actually using vegetable juice and beta carotene and things like that because they say that we care about our customers. That's pretty awesome.
5: Well, they're talking about moving into the South, Nashville, so we'll see how that goes there.
7: We'll see how it goes.
5: You keep that in California. I would suggest high fructose syrup.
7: Yeah.
5: You need to swap that out for Big Red is what you need to do. Skip, my man Cheatham, what'd you learn today?
8: All right, fun is over. Got to go to the airport, you know. Wife been out of town all week long, but she gets back tonight, so all right. Fun is over. Mm. No more late nights at the Cigar Lounge with the bros. No, no. Yeah. Oh, jeez.
5: Oh, hey, did you miss me? I think I did.
7: Welcome back.
9: Grab my bag.
5: Not as much as I missed this Cohiba, but yeah. Okay, yeah, sure. On the next D.L. Hughley Show, we're going to be giving someone another cabin to the One Boys crew, so y'all be listening because it could be you. It is the D.L. Hughley Show. We will definitely see you on the other side. Kyle, my favorite short bus operator. Pull that string. We got to go.
9: Tout, tout.
5: It's the D.L. Hughley Show. See you on the other side.
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12: November the 3rd, we have an opportunity to elect the first African-American to the U.S. Senate from Alabama. Why does this matter? Because we need to make sure that our voices are heard and that our votes count within the state of Alabama. There are about 619,000 infrequent voters in the state of Alabama. And if we can increase the voter turnout in November, we have a real opportunity to win this seat. Edward West, the best candidate for United States Senate.
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Now, baby, I have a great night in store for you, so I'm glad you could join me. Oh, hit me up at 866-92-SWEAT, 866-927-9328. Apologize, confess, and as always, I will be your maintenance man. 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And you just checked in.

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2: You're inside the Sweat Hotel. Who am I speaking to?
3: My name is Lisa.
2: Hey, Lisa. How are you doing, baby? What can I do for you
3: tonight? I'm okay. How are you?
2: 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What can I do for you tonight, boo-boo?
3: I was calling because I think that the greatest thing that a man should have to a female is loyalty.
2: Loyalty? Okay.
3: Loyalty.
2: All right, baby girl. I appreciate that. How's your evening going?
3: It's going perfect. And I
2: Thank
3: love you.
2: You,
3: Keith Sway.
2: I love you too, baby girl. Thank you so much for checking in. I appreciate it.
3: Thank you. Bye-bye.
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10: 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It's about history. 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I'm Everett West.
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15: When is the last time you sat down and read a book just for the fun of it? Well, according to researchers at University College London, leisure reading has been on the decline here in the United States for the last 20 years. But a quiet movement is pushing back. silent book clubs, and reading parties, where people gather just to sit together and read. Now, the payoff goes far beyond a good story. Research shows that reading once a week or more is linked to a lower risk of cognitive decline as we age. It also eases anxiety and stress, improves sleep, even builds empathy. One study tied more reading to a longer life. So, how do you start? Take a tip from the kids. Follow your curiosity, read whatever grabs your attention, and don't set a quota. The joy is the whole point. Try trading 10 minutes of doom scrolling for 10 minutes of a book. I'm Dr. Sanjay Gupta, helping you live a better life.
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3: You're inside the Sweat Hotel. Who am I speaking to?
4: My name is Deidre.
3: Hey, Deidre, how you doing? What can I do for you this evening?
4: I wanted to answer the question.
3: Okay.
4: To me, the mate's first priority, depends on how long we've been together, but I feel like it's the first priority should be that they come home at night.
3: They should come home at night?
4: Yeah.
3: Are you having that issue right now?
4: Well, I'm not in a relationship right now, but in the past, yeah, that has been a problem. they just feel like they don't have to check in and you shouldn't call to see where they are if they're not home by a certain time. And so I feel like that should be first priority.
3: I figured that had to be an issue with you the way you jumped on top of that. All right, baby girl. Thank you so much. I appreciate
4: you.
3: Checking in. All right, bye-bye.

0: inside this hotel. Who am I speaking to?
1: This is Lisa, Keith. I have been trying for about 6 months to call you, and this is the first time I've gotten through.
0: Well, I'm glad you got through this evening. How you doing, baby?
1: Oh,
0: girl?
1: My God. I am blessed. I want to make a comment on your topic.
0: Okay.
1: The first priority to my mate would be lovemaking. If it's not just lovemaking, he probably was not going to stay with you.
0: Oh, okay. Okay.

0: November the 3rd, we have an opportunity to elect the first African-American to the U.S. Senate from Alabama. Why does this matter? Because we need to make sure that our voices are heard and that our votes count within the state of Alabama. There are about 619,000 infrequent voters in the state of Alabama. And if we can increase the voter turnout in November, we have a real opportunity to win this seat. Edward West, the best candidate for United States Senate.
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2: 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Just play the game one way. You hit a ball in the gap, run. 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
2: The apology hour has just begun, so call me up if you would like to and apologize to that one you know you've hurt. Now, it's real important that you make things right, so hit me up right now and apologize. The number is 866-92-SWEAT, 866-927-9328.